0: partly cloudy day forecast for your Thursday. Right now, it's 6 degrees in McKellar, 6 degrees in Deakin, and it's 6 degrees in Oxley.
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It is Kathy Dinn. Hope you're having a wonderful holiday Monday. Or if you're working like me, go us. Here's Cher, just like Jesse James on 2CA.

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It is Kathy Den, one of my favourites on the way for you from Little River Band. We'll play Maxi Priest as well. Following Queen, Iconic, We Will Rock You. 2CA.

Hi, Holmesy here on our next show, the result of this week's Fight for Your Flashback. We'll catch up with Dr. Brad Tucker and another chance to join Eric Clapton in Chicago. Oh, as well as $700 with the Secret Sound, and Gemma could be back as well. 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

0: 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Thanks, Little River Band. Our 30-minute music marathon winding up there with Kathy Dean on our holiday Monday. 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

0: He rocked the 60s. In the white room. Shaped the sound of the 70s. I shot Sherry. And unplugged in the 90s. Now, he's a living legend, and you could be seeing him in Chicago.
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18: It's 9 degrees in Canberra, but it feels like 2. Sunny today in a top of 15. From the Capital Radio Newsroom, good morning. I'm Tia Priest-Willamott. The federal opposition says voter anger has been the driving force behind its slumping support. The latest news poll shows One Nation is Australia's most popular party, recording a primary vote of 31%, 1 point ahead of Labor. The findings also show core support for the coalition is at 18%, its lowest result since February. Nationals leader Matt Canavan says major parties need to start listening to people's frustrations.
19: I think we've got to recognise that people are angry. And I think the problem the government has, and we've had too, but I'm trying to change that, we are all trying to change, is that we haven't listened to the Australian people.
18: Tensions have spiked in the Middle East as the conflict hits its 100th day following direct Iranian missile strikes on Israeli territory. Tehran launched the retaliatory waves after Israel carried out a deadly airstrike on a militant command center in Beirut. US President Donald Trump says American troops will remain deployed in the region until the war is resolved. The Prime Minister says a state funeral will be held to honour the life of Professor Richard Scollier. The former Australian of the Year has lost his battle with an aggressive form of brain cancer, dying at the age of 59. Professor Scollier's research helped transform advanced skin cancer from a terminal diagnosis into a mostly treatable disease. Anthony Albanese says he was a remarkable Australian who's left an indelible mark on the nation.
8: He says this in his final letter. We all have a responsibility to try to change the future for others and leave the world a better place. The world is a better place because of Richard Scollier's contribution.
18: A Canberra invention could save millions of tonnes of milk waste. James Wybrow explains.
20: Over 150 million tonnes of milk is wasted every year, but a new technology could cut that waste by nearly half. Previously, companies had to wait 2 to 3 days to receive routine laboratory test results back, but Canberra's PPB technology allows dairy companies to carry out the tests on site in just 3 minutes. The ABC reports PPB's biosensors can measure the quality of raw milk in terms of its protease, an enzyme that can spoil the finished products, which allow dairy companies to use the milk for less sensitive products such as cheese or yogurt rather than throw it away. James Wybrow, Capital Radio News.
18: And Leanne Casley's surprise resignation from the Canberra Liberal Party has added another independent member for Canberra. Ms. Casley resigned from the party over allegations of bullying. Independent MLA for Kurrajong Thomas Emerson says bullying shouldn't be part of politics, no matter your party.
21: I think it's really critical that you're treating each other respectfully. I can kind of understand if there's a lot of back and forth and you don't really support the position that your party's come to, that could create tension, but that's exactly why I'm independent. I don't want to have to come out and defend a position I don't agree with.
22: Sports update.
18: The ACT Brumbies women have recorded a win in round one of their season, the Brums triumphing 15-12 over the Reds in Brisbane. In a chat with Stan Sport post-match, winger Ivania Wong says this is just step one for the team.
23: But next game is Tars, so we know that's going to be a big game for us too, so it's just about resetting and having a good training week leading up to it.
18: The local side kick off at Viking Park against the Waratahs at 2:05 p.m. this Sunday. And Queensland coach Billy Slater is backing Reece Walsh to find form when it matters most. The Broncos fullback has been named to replace Ezra Mam in the Maroon squad for Origin 2 next week. The Blues will name their squad following this afternoon's game between the Bulldogs and Eels. And that's the latest from the Capital Radio Newsroom.
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18: Sunny conditions today and a top of 15 degrees, 15 again tomorrow and a shower or two expected, more showers on Wednesday and 16 the top, then 17 and a partly cloudy day forecast for your Thursday. Right now it's 9 degrees in Ford, it's 9 degrees in Campbell and it's 10 degrees in Gillmore.
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on our next show, the result of this week's Fight for Your Flashback. We'll catch up with Dr. Brad Tucker and another chance to join Eric Clapton in Chicago. Oh, as well as $700 with Secret Sound, and Gemma could be back as well. 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

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Big hit in the 80s, this one, wasn't it? The Hooters, and we danced on 2CA.

0: Hey, what a voice, what a great talent. Joe Cocker there, and Unchange My Heart. A little bit of love from the Beatles before that as well. It is Kathy Dean. We'll have another 30-minute music marathon with Rob Duckworth coming up at midday for you. Back soon with Thelma Houston and the Swingers on TCA.
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0: 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Shape the sound of the 70s. I shot Sherry. And unplugged in the 90s. Now, he's a living legend, and you could be seeing him in Chicago.
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12: It's 12 degrees in Canberra, sunny today and 15 the top. From the Capital Radio Newsroom, good afternoon. I'm Tia Priest-Willamott. A tsunami watch has been issued for the Northern Territory and Christmas Island after an undersea earthquake occurred near the Philippines. The magnitude 8 quake happened just after 9:30 this morning. The Joint Australian Tsunami Warning Centre is closely monitoring the situation. The Property Council of Australia has backed the local government's move to reset its infrastructure program. However, they've warned that certainty, sequencing and strong conditions for private sector investment will be critical to maintaining jobs, housing supply and industry capability. The ACT government has announced that infrastructure projects will be pushed back in the ACT in an attempt to save $700 million over 4 years to prioritise housing and the new Northside Hospital. Property Council ACT and Capital Region Executive Director Ashley Berry says delaying projects cannot be allowed to lead to lost momentum and lost certainty in the pipeline. The local Liberal leader has taken a subtle swipe at former Liberal member Leanne Cassilly, who resigned from the opposition last week, citing bullying, intimidation and a toxic culture in the party. Mark Parton says, broadly speaking, the events are regrettable and that it would obviously be better if there were still nine in the boat, but there are not.
13: I've expended a lot of time, energy and emotion over the last 6 months trying to avert what occurred on Wednesday, but that just wasn't to be. And I would note that Ms. Cassilly indicates that, according to her, there's been a toxic culture in the party for the last 18 months. Ms. Cassilly led the party for the majority of that period. Just saying.
12: To mark World Oceans Day today, university researchers have unveiled a major breakthrough in the fight against the illegal marine wildlife trade. The team has designed an AI detection tool that uses scans to automatically catch smuggled ocean species inside bags. Macquarie University's Dr. Vanessa Perotta says the technology can operate at a massive scale. Over 40 Canberrans are part of the 949 Australians honoured in this year's King's Birthday Honours List. Dr. Gordon John de Brouwer named an Officer of the Order of Australia for his distinguished service to public administration, policy and reform, diversity, environmental conservation and education. Other local residents recognised on the honours list include retired Supreme Court Judge Dr Ken Crispin, church organist Maureen Freeman, Raiders board member Bronwyn Fagan and 2022 ACT Citizen of the Year Muhammad Ali.
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12: The ASX 200 is down 61 points at 8,625. Gold is selling at $4,323 an ounce and one Australian dollar is buying 70.45 US cents.
11: Sports update.
12: In the ice hockey, the Canberra Brave managed to produce a win for their fans yesterday at the AIS, downing the Melbourne Mustangs 6-3. Brave player Cam Todd says there are a few things the team will take from this win into their next match.
0: I think we just think about all the positives. Once we clean up just those little areas where we beat ourselves, I think we can beat anyone on our day. So when we control our game, that's what we've got
12: to
0: do.
12: The Canberra side will head to Adelaide this week for their clash against the Adrenaline. The Australian swimming trials are getting underway at Olympic Park with places at the Commonwealth Games and Pan Pac Championships on the line. Four-time Olympian Kate Campbell has told today some of the world's best will be in the pool. And that's the latest from the Capital Radio Newsroom.
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9: Sunny conditions today and a top of 15 degrees. 15 again tomorrow and a shower or two expected. More showers on Wednesday and 16 the top, then 17 and a partly cloudy day forecast for your Thursday. Right now it's 13 degrees in Dunlop, 13 degrees in Forest and it's 13 degrees in Wanneyassa.
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14: Hello there, Rob Duckworth this afternoon, and even though it's the Monday of a long weekend, we're still going to do the 10 from then, this time from 1989. Big thanks to Capital Tiles and Flooring, that's where style begins and quality lasts. Today we're going to play the 10 biggest songs on the Canberra chart back in 1989 at number 10, Bangles at 2CA.

Forever Classic 2CA, Ian Moss and Tucker's Daughter on our 10 from then. We're playing the 10 biggest songs from the Canberra charts back in 1989. That was number 9. And coming in at number 8, this one from Bellstars, Iko Iko at 2CA.

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We're playing the 10 from then today. It's from 1989 and 1927 with their song Compulsory Hero. Coming in at number 6 and number 5, Proclaimers. 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

Forever Classic 2CA. It's the 10 from then from 1989. Coming in at number two, we had Kate Sobrano, Bedroom Eyes. At number one this week, back in Canberra, 89, Julian Lennon. Now You're in Heaven here at 2CA.

0: Forever Classic 2CA, that's a wrap on our 10 from then today. Julian Lennon, Now You're in Heaven, came in at number one on the Canberra charts this week back in 1989, and Kate Sobrano's Bedroom Eyes at number two. Big thanks to Capital Tiles and Flooring, that's where style begins and quality lasts. We'll do another 10 from then just after midday tomorrow. We're going to go back to 1976. Bee Gees and Men at Work, good Australian stuff, on the way shortly here at 2CA.
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Hi, Holmesy here on our next show, the result of this week's Fight for Your Flashback. We'll catch up with Dr. Brad Tucker and another chance to join Eric Clapton in Chicago. Oh, as well as $700 with the Secret Sound, and Gemma could be back as well. 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

0: Forever Classic 2CA. G'day, Rob Duckworth this afternoon. Another 30-minute music marathon just minutes away after we check our 1 o'clock news update. And then we're right back into it. Talking Heads coming up. Also ABBA and Phil Collins. And they've had a few days off. They're going to be back on the radio tomorrow morning. I'm talking about the Classic Breakfast Show with Holmesy and Gemma. $700. You can win that with The Secret Sound. And that's with big thanks to, I love the name, Willie Hotwood. 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That's coming up next.
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13: It's 12 degrees in Canberra, a sunny day today, going for a top of 15. From the Capital Radio Newsroom, good afternoon, I'm Jeff Tyler. The local Liberal leader has taken a subtle swipe at former Liberal member Leanne Cassley, who resigned from the opposition last week, citing bullying, intimidation and toxic culture in the party. Mark Parton says, broadly speaking, the events are regrettable and that it would have obviously be better if there were still nine in the boat, but there are not.
14: I've expended a lot of time, energy and emotion over the last 6 months trying to avert what occurred on Wednesday. But that just wasn't to be. And I would note that Ms. Cassley indicates that according to her, there's been a toxic culture in the party for the last 18 months. Ms. Cassley led the party for the majority of that period. Just saying.
13: Meanwhile, Mr. Parton has unveiled their new shadow portfolio, which sees Deputy Leader Deborah Morris to take up the responsibility of women and women's health, Peter Kane, given the additional portfolio of City Services, and Shiaka Barry will now head the portfolio of prevention of family and domestic violence. A news poll has found One Nation has surged past Labor to become Australia's most popular party. Support for Pauline Hanson has jumped to 31%. Pollster Cos Samara says One Nation is heading towards success at the Victorian November state election.
15: If these numbers hold, and I expect One Nation to be polling really, really well in Victoria, they will be the largest party outside the Labor Party when it comes to seats won come November if nothing changes.
13: Canberrans heading to the snow this season are being reminded to drive to the conditions. Steve Wan, member for Monaro, says drivers need to be cautious.
16: Weather conditions sometimes when you get into the mountains are quite different. I see two reactions from people. There's the people who don't seem to know what they're doing and haven't listened and taken attention to when they need change and things like that. And then there's the people who become overly cautious. In both cases, they just need to have a bit of thought about what the conditions are like.
13: Professor Richard Scollier is being remembered for his world-leading research into melanoma and as an Aussie who gave it a crack following his death. The former Australian of the Year died yesterday surrounded by family following a 3-year battle with glioblastoma. And it's a special day at the MCG for the Big Freeze. Eddie Summerfield is there.
17: A sea of blue beanies will shortly begin a march from Federation Square along Danaher Way to the MCG. Fight MND has raised more than $141 million for research and programs supporting people with motor neuron disease since the first Big Freeze in 2014. It is the first Big Freeze without Neil Danaher, expected to attract a crowd of more than 90,000 people to the G. Before the footy, they'll see celebrities take a slide into an ice bath, from Andy Lee and Amy Shark to the Governor-General, Sam Mostyn, who sought some advice from a Sydney Premiership winner.
18: John Longmire called me and said it's okay for me to wear a wetsuit under my costumes.
17: Then for Collingwood Melbourne, former NRL star Jai Arrow, who's recently been diagnosed with the beast, will toss the coin. A revamped Neil Danaher trophy for best player on the ground will be voted on by the two coaches. Eddie Summerfield, Melbourne.
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13: The Brumbies women's season has gotten off to a good start with the side recording a 15-12 win over the Reds. Vania Wong and Tanya Naden crossing for the Brums, but it was Fayetala Moleka who was the game's hero, kicking the winning penalty after the siren. Wong telling Stan Sport they were expecting a tough contest.
19: We knew the game was going to go down to the wire and we just had to stick to our processes.
13: And that's the latest from the Capital Radio newsroom.
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13: A sunny day in Canberra today, heading for a top of 15 degrees, an overnight low of 1, morning frost tomorrow, then a shower or two, a top of 16. Wednesday, showers and a top of 16 degrees. Thursday, a partly cloudy day and a top of 18.
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It's a 30-minute music marathon, and tomorrow we're going to get back into it, giving you more chances to go and see Eric Clapton live in Chicago. 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

Forever Classic 2CA. It's another one of our 30-minute music marathons. Hello, Rob Duckworth this afternoon. I hope you're enjoying your Monday of the long weekend. Stevie Wonder and Crowded House, they're coming up real soon after this one from Eurythmics.

0: More of a classic 2CA crowded house and weather with you. The weather is kind of with us today. A little bit of sunshine. Tomorrow, a little bit different. Actually, a lot different, to be honest. Morning frost, shower or two, top of 16 degrees. Wednesday, showers and 16. And Thursday and Friday, partly cloudy both days. 18 on Thursday and 17 degrees on Friday. Holmesy and Gemma, the classic breakfast show. They're back tomorrow morning. And if you love playing along with the secret sound, that's good. Just after 6 and just after 8, they will give you the chance to win the current jackpot, $700. Billy Joel and the Style Council, they're up next at 2CA.
1: He rocked the 60s. In the white room. Shaped the sound of the 70s. I shot Sherry. And unplugged in the 90s. Yeah. Now, he's a living legend. And you could be seeing him in Chicago.
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Dr. Brad Tucker, and another chance to join Eric Clapton in Chicago. Oh, as well as $700 with Secret Sound, and Gemma could be back as well. 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

0: 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That's on right now. I've got The Who and Rod Stewart. They're up shortly here at 2CA.
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0: Hey, you're listening to Forever Classic 2CA on this Monday of the long weekend. Thanks for doing that. Rob Duckworth this afternoon. Just about to check in with the newsroom. 2 o'clock update coming up and then right back into it. Another one of our 30-minute music marathons. You're going to hear Toto, you're going to hear Belinda Carlisle and a killer song from David Bowie on the way.
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9: It's 14 degrees in Canberra. A sunny day today, going for a top of 15 from the Capital Radio Newsroom. Good afternoon. I'm Jeff Tyler. A 27-year-old man has been charged with driving offences after he allegedly collided with another vehicle at Mount Ainslie last night, Tia Priest Willamott reports.
10: About 8:30 last night, the man was allegedly driving his black Toyota Kluger down Mount Ainslie Drive towards the bottom of Mount Ainslie when he collided head-on with another vehicle. The collision resulted in significant damage to both vehicles, blocking the road in both directions. Police and emergency services attended the crash and treated the 27-year-old man at the scene. The man allegedly became hostile and aggressive towards paramedics and the occupants of the other vehicle. Police conducted a roadside alcohol screening test, which returned a positive result. The man was taken into custody and transported to the ACT Watch House. He will face court today, charged with negligent driving and DUI drive under the influence of liquor. Tia Priest-Willamott, Capital Radio News.
9: The Property Council of Australia has backed the local government's move to reset its infrastructure program. However, they've warned that certainty, sequencing and strong conditions for private sector investment will be critical to maintaining jobs, housing supply and industry capability. The ACT government has announced that infrastructure projects will be pushed back in an attempt to save $700 million over 4 years to prioritise housing and the new Northside Hospital. The opposition says voter anger has been the driving force behind its slumping support. The latest news poll shows One Nation is Australia's most popular party, recording a primary vote of 31%, 1 point ahead of Labor. The findings also show core support for the coalition is at 18%, its lowest result since February. Nationals leader Matt Canavan says major parties need to start listening to people's frustrations.
11: I think we've got to recognise that people are angry. And I think the problem that government has, and we've had too, but I'm trying to change that, we are all trying to change, is that we haven't listened to the Australian people.
9: Cancer researcher and former Australian of the Year, Professor Richard Scollier, is being remembered as an inspiration following his death at the age of 59. Despite being given just months to live with an aggressive brain cancer, Professor Scollier fought the disease for almost 3 years. The federal government has committed funds to establish a research chair in his name at the Chris O'Brien Lifehouse. Gail O'Brien from the Lifehouse says his death is a great loss.
12: I don't think that this will be the end of the Scollier family pushing forward with Richard's dream to save lives from brain cancer.
9: And over 40 Canberrans are part of the 949 Australians honoured in this year's King's Birthday Honours list, one being Dr. Gordon John de Brewer, named an officer of the Order of Australia.
13: Sports update.
9: Queensland coach Billy Slater has made a minor change to his starting side for next week's second Origin match in Melbourne. Sharks back rower Britton Nakora will start the match, pushing Reuben Cotter to lock and Max Plath to the bench. Slater says it's a better balance for the Queenslanders.
14: Obviously, Britt playing that more familiar role of starting in the back row on that right-hand side. So that allows us to push Reuben Cotter into the middle of the field, which is, you know, his preferred position.
9: And round 14 wraps up this afternoon with the Bulldogs hosting the Eels at Accor Stadium. And the Big Freeze Sliders are getting ready to take the icy plunge at the MCG ahead of the King's Birthday clash between Melbourne and Collingwood. And that's the latest from the Capital Radio Newsroom.
1: 2CA's four-day forecast for Canberra.
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9: A sunny day in Canberra today, heading for a top of 15 degrees, an overnight low of 1, morning frost tomorrow, then a shower or two, a top of 16. Wednesday, showers and a top of 16 degrees. Thursday, a partly cloudy day and a top of 18.
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30-minute music marathons for your workday, and we also do it on the public holiday Mondays, as you can hear. Thank you, Belinda Carlisle. Coming up, I've got Heart, but first up, this one from David Bowie, Rebel Rebel, 30-minute music marathon at 2CA.

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Forever Classic 2CA, that's Heart, and All I Want to Do Is Make Love to You. Tell you what, those rock bands, they write an awful lot of songs about bouncy, bouncy. 30-minute music marathon, All & Oates on the way, also Creedence Clearwater Revival, legendary stuff now from the Doors here at 2CA.

Ramsey here on our next show, the result of this week's Fight for Your Flashback. We'll catch up with Dr. Brad Tucker and another chance to join Eric Clapton in Chicago. Oh, as well as $700 with Secret Sound, and Gemma could be back as well. 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

0: forever classic, 2CA, Creedence Clearwater Revival down on the corner, and that finishes off another one of our 30-minute music marathons. Another one coming up just after the 3 o'clock news update. Now, Holmes and Gemma, the classic breakfast show, they've had enough days off. They're back at work tomorrow morning. Catch them nice and early at 5:30 when they're still half asleep. That's when all the fun is. But also, they got $700 to give away with the Secret Sound. They'll give you a couple of chances to win the money. And big thanks to Wheelie Hot Wood. 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More of those great classics coming up after the break here at 2CA. I've got Yazoo and also, a little bit of a rock song from Elton John. It's coming up at 2CA.
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0: We're at the Classic 2CA, Elton John, Saturday Night's Alright for Fighting. Well, it may have been back in the 70s when you wrote that song, Elton, but, you know, antisocial behaviour frowned upon these days, as it should be. Let's have a look at the weather. Rob Duckworth this afternoon. Hope you're well today. Back to work for a lot of people tomorrow. Morning frost, shower or two is what we can expect. Top of 16 degrees. Wednesday, there are showers and 16. Thursday, partly cloudy, 18 degrees. And Friday, it is going to be partly cloudy with about 17 degrees. So it's going to get a tad cooler. More of those great classics on the way. I've got Dire Straits and I Can't Stand the Rain, Eruption on the way.
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0: 4 Hour Classic 2CA, we got another one of our 30-minute music marathons on the way after the 3 o'clock news update. Everyone's a winner, hot chocolate in there, everyone's a winner. Don't forget, more chances to get on the standby list to see Eric Clapton tomorrow morning with Holmesy and Gemma. Cherry Bomb from John Mellencamp, that's in our 30-minute music marathon as well. And also this song, we're going to play this one. Van Morrison, on the way. News is coming up next here at 2CA.
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8: Got an overnight low of 1, morning frost tomorrow, then a shower or 2 and a top of 16 degrees. From the Capital Radio Newsroom, good afternoon. I'm Jeff Tyler. One Nation leader Pauline Hanson has told Victorian Premier Jacinta Allen to suck it up after a billboard portraying the Premier as a witch was seen driving around Melbourne. Victorian businesses are behind the truck featuring a doctored photo of Miss Allen wearing a witch's hat with the slogan, Ditch the Witch. Senator Hanson has told Sky News that's politics.
9: Suck it up, sweetheart. If you've seen what's happened to me over the years, I remember years ago Tim Fisher called me a witch and I should be burned at the stake. So I've been tagged that long before you. So anyway, toughen up.
8: Meantime, ahead of Wednesday's budget being handed down, the local opposition is preparing for their reply budget. Canberra Liberals leader Mark Parton says his budget reply, which will come on Friday, has been changing based on what the government has been announcing.
10: You know, it's been a work in progress over the last 6 or 7 weeks. But there will be, I can tell you now, there will be some massive changes to it between now and Friday, even based on what we've learned over the weekend.
8: Infrastructure projects will be pushed back in the ACT in an attempt to save $700 million over 4 years to prioritise housing and the new Northside Hospital. T. Priest Willamott reports.
11: Casey, in North Canberra is one of the hardest hit areas, which will have to wait longer for its promised new emergency services station, health centre and indoor sports facility. Meanwhile, the Kingston Arts Precinct will now be staged over a number of years, although land will be released for the new multi-storey car park and artist housing. The cuts will be outlined in Wednesday's budget, with the Chief Minister saying the changes to the infrastructure plan were necessary because the construction industry was already at capacity, works needed to catch up with rolled over projects, and the Territory needed to adopt a fiscally sustainable position. Andrew Barr says the budget would now set a more realistic forward pipeline and current projects will be finished before new ones are started. Tia Priest-Willamott, Capital Radio News.
8: And the big freeze sliders have been hitting the ice bath over the last hour with Sam Mostyn revealing her costume. The Governor-General wearing a half Essendon, half Melbourne footy jumper in honour of Neil Danaher. Danaher's family led the first Big Freeze march from Fed Square to the MCG without him as hundreds formed a sea of blue beanies. Neil's daughter Lauren says the support they've received over the past week has been overwhelming.
12: And that's really helped us over the last week. But I think, you know, Dad was just one person that has died from MND, and there's so many people out there. So it's great to see this support, not just for us, but for everyone that's suffering from MND and their families. So that's why we've got to keep going.
8: Meantime, NRL star Jai Arrow is preparing to toss the coin at the Collingwood Melbourne Motor Neurone Disease charity match after revealing his own diagnosis last month.
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8: 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It's $1.77.9 at the 7-Eleven at Googong and $1.73.5 at the Metro in Farrar.
7: Sports update.
8: New South Wales will name its side for Origin 2 after this afternoon's game between the Bulldogs and the Eels at Accor Stadium. Mitchell Moses won't play for the Eels due to a hamstring condition.

0: concern, but coach Jason Ryles says if selected by the Blues, he'll be right to go.
1: And obviously we want to just make sure we execute where we need to and take our opportunities on the back of that.
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4: Looking good around the Parliament Triangle this afternoon. It's a clear run all around the state circle, problem free. Just watch your speed into Hume on the Monero Highway at Lanyon Drive. There are northbound lane changes in place. Into Theodore, no problem southbound on the Monero Highway if you're headed out of the capital. Through around to seeing some patchy congestion building southbound for Caswell Drive from Belconnen Way. Approaching the Glenlock interchange at Lady Game Drive, Fishwick. No problems at the moment on Canberra Avenue outbound from Narrow Highway to Sturt Street. 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
2: 2CA's four-day forecast for Canberra.
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0: Got an overnight low of 1, morning frost tomorrow, then a shower or 2 and a top of 16 degrees. Wednesday, showers and a top of 16. Thursday, a partly cloudy day and a top of 18 degrees. Friday, partly cloudy and a top of 17.
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I've got The Zombies and Foreigner coming up shortly as a part of our 30-minute music marathon. First up, though, Van Morrison here at 2CA.

Well, to tell you the truth, we looked everywhere and she's not there. Zombies. 30-minute music marathon for FM Classic 2CA. Sherbet coming up with a song that's going to make you want to run outside and play backyard cricket. Also, Peter Blakely.

here on our next show, the result of this week's Fight for Your Flashback. We'll catch up with Dr. Brad Tucker and another chance to join Eric Clapton in Chicago. Oh, as well as $700 with The Secret Sound, and Gemma could be back as well. So join us from 5:30 at Forever Classic 2CA. Well,

0: Forever Classic 2CA, and there goes another one of our 30-minute music marathons. We'll do it again at 4 this afternoon. Peter Blakely and Crying in the Chapel. Rob Duckworth this afternoon. Now the Classic Breakfast Show, Holmesy and Gemma. Back on the radio tomorrow morning from 5.30. I just got an email from Holmesy, the man himself, and it says, Dear Weekend Guy, Tuesday morning we're doing Fight For Your Flashback. That's right, it's the King's birthday long weekend, so they've gone to the King of Pop. Holmesy has chosen Daryl Braithwaite. He was King of Pop in 1975 and 1976. And Gemma chose John Farnham. Now, he was the King of Pop in 1969, 1970, 71, 72 and 73. The vote is up to you and you can still vote now at the 2CA Facebook page. Good luck with that. Dr. Brad Tucker's on the show and you can get your name on the standby list for Eric Clapton. And there is $700 up for grabs with The Secret Sound. Holmesy and Gemma, the Classic Breakfast Show. They're back tomorrow.
1: He rocked the 60s. 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And unplugged in the 90s. 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And you could be seeing him in Chicago.
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7: Afternoon, I'm Brooke Sheen with the latest Canberra traffic. Into Majura, a good run northbound on the Majura Parkway. Approaching the Federal Highway this afternoon, seeing a bit of patchy congestion building through Canberra Central, all directions. Barry Drive, Marcus Clark Street. Patchy congestion, both directions filling up on Northbourne Avenue as well, approaching MacArthur Avenue. And through Western, no problems on Tuggeranong Parkway. That's delay free in both directions at Cotter Road. 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

0: Forever Classic 2CA, Wilson Phillips and Hold On. Rob Duckworth this afternoon. The Weather Bureau says tomorrow some morning frost, a shower or two tomorrow. Top of 16 degrees. The showers are going to hang around on Wednesday, 16 degrees. Thursday is going to be partly cloudy, 18. And Friday, partly cloudy and 17 degrees. The Pointer Sisters and Fleetwood Mac coming up shortly. And don't forget our next superstar experience, Eric Clapton, live in Chicago. 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
12: Got an overnight low of 1 degree, morning frost tomorrow, then a shower or two, a top of 16 from the Capital Radio Newsroom. Good afternoon, I'm Jeff Tyler. The family of a groundbreaking cancer researcher says he will be remembered for his gentleness, appreciative nature and endless energy. Former Australian of the Year Professor Richard Scollier has died with brain cancer at the age of 59 after a three-year battle. Among those paying tribute are the Prime Minister, researchers, colleagues and friends. Reading from a written family statement, Richard's brother-in-law Charles Nicoll says he'll never be forgotten.
13: He will live on through his published work in melanoma, his impact on brain cancer treatment, his honest and raw media interviews and social posts, which lifted the veil of secrecy around cancer, and through his traits that he has passed on to his family.
12: The federal government says its falling approval ratings are the result of making difficult decisions. The latest news poll shows core support for One Nation has soared to 31% ahead of Labor on 30 and the Coalition 18. The result marks the second consecutive survey where the minor party has polled higher than the government. Senior Minister Pat Conroy says the data won't change Labor's agenda.
14: We're focused on the national interest in making the hard decisions. We're not in it to be popular and get short-term sugar boosts. What we won't do is surrender to One Nation.
12: Canberrans heading to the snow this season are being reminded to drive to the conditions. Steve Wan, member for Monaro, says drivers need to be cautious.
15: Weather conditions sometimes when you get into the mountains are quite different. I see two reactions from people. There's the people who don't seem to know what they're doing and haven't listened and taken attention to when they need change and things like that. And then there's the people who become overly cautious. In both cases, they just need to have a bit of thought about what the conditions are like.
12: And the MCG has been transformed into a sea of blue for the 12th Big Freeze. Andy Lee was the first down the slide, taking the icy plunge as kids book character Wiz, while Governor-General Sam Mostyn pulled on half a Melbourne and half an Essendon jersey in honour of Neil himself. Neil's son Luke says the walk from the CBD to the G was incredible.
16: It's great to see so many people band around the cause. There was so many blue beanies that were floating around, and I know we're going to pack out the G with them here, but to have the support of the community and to band together to work towards a world free of MND, it's incredible to see and very humbling to see them all walk with us.
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12: The ASX 200 is down 61 points to 8,625. Gold is selling at $4,312 an ounce, and one Aussie dollar is buying 70.51 US cents.
17: Sports update.
12: The Brumbies women's season has gotten off to a good start with the side recording a 15-12 win over the Reds. Ivania Wong and Tanya Naden crossed for the Brumbies, but it was Fayatala Malacca who was the game's hero, kicking the winning penalty after the siren. Wong telling Stan Sport they were expecting a tough contest.
18: We knew the game was going to go down to the wire, and we just had to stick to our processes, keep footy simple, I think, and we did that today. Our goal was to execute and focus on ourselves, and we did that today.
12: And the Brumbies will next face the Waratahs on Sunday at Viking Park. And that's the latest from the Capital Radio newsroom.
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19: Into Theodore on the Monaro Highway, a steady run southbound if you're headed out of the capital. Looking good through Canberra this afternoon. Drakeford Drive, both directions into Marconi Crescent. Around Highmarsh Drive, that's building eastbound past Melrose Drive into Phillip and Woden Valley. Looking good northbound, no problems on Horse Park Drive up the hill. Approaching the Federal Highway through Throsby and Turner Barry Drive, that's looking good as well. Westbound approaching Bill Connard Way at Fairfax Street, no problems. Zero immigration, pensions up by 30%, abolish student debt, double the health budget. Newdeal.au, newdeal.au, authorised by Clive Palmer for the United Australia Party Gold Coast. If you see anything on the roads, call 1300 545 082.
0: 2CA's four-day forecast for Canberra.
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12: Got an overnight low of 1, morning frost tomorrow, then a shower or 2 and a top of 16 degrees. Wednesday, showers and a top of 16. Thursday, a partly cloudy day and a top of 18 degrees. Friday, partly cloudy and a top of 17.
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It's a 30-minute music marathon this afternoon for your public holiday Monday. G'day, Rob Duckworth here. Medalist Anything coming up, also Billy Ocean. First up, Peter Cetera, 2CA.

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That's our next superstar experience. Holmesy and Gemma in the Classic Breakfast Show, they'll pick it up tomorrow morning. She's simply 30-minute music marathon.

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1: Forever classic 2CA, Mark Williams and Show No Mercy. That was the number one song in Australia. Wrapping up a 30-minute music marathon. We'll do it again after 5 this afternoon. Holmesy and Gemma back on the radio tomorrow morning. We're going to get the answer to Fight for Your Flashback. We'll get the result. You can vote over the weekend because it's the King's birthday long weekend. They've gone for the Kings of Pop. Now, Gemma's chosen John Farnham. He was King of Pop, what, 5 times? It's an old award. It doesn't exist anymore, obviously. And Holmesy has gone for Daryl Braithwaite. He was King of Pop a couple of times. Vote at the 2CA Facebook page. Find out the winner tomorrow morning. Jeez, I hope it's Gemma. She's 6 behind in the current count. Dr. Brad Tucker's on the show. And get your name on the standby list to go and see Eric Clapton live in Chicago. That's our next superstar experience. And they got $700 to give away with The Secret Sound. Holmesy and Gemma, they're back tomorrow morning.
2: He rocked the 60s. In the white room. Shaped the sound of the 70s. I shot the sheriff. And unplugged in the 90s. Yeah. Now, he's a living legend. And you could be seeing him in Chicago.
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8: Good afternoon, I'm Brooke Shearn with the latest Canberra traffic around the State Circle. Moving really well. Travel time to Queanbeyan via Canberra Avenue will take you 16 minutes. See some congestion building both directions for Horse Park Drive at Mapleton Avenue in Throsby. Parliament Triangle moving well all around the State Circle, problem free. Travel time on the Monaro Highway between Hume and Highmarsh Drive into Simonson this afternoon will take you 5 minutes. Traffic impacts are continuing in June on Commonwealth Avenue for Light Rail Stage 2A. 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If you see anything on the roads, call 1300 545 082.

0: Forever Classic 2CA, the Wild Wild West from the Escape Club. Well, we're not going to send you to the Wild Wild West of the United States, but we'll send you to the Midwest, Illinois, and the capital city, Chicago. And there is Eric Clapton playing in concert. You'd like to go and see him, wouldn't you? Do you want to get on the standby list? Of course you would. All you have to do is listen out for your cue to call. Holmesy and Gemma have got the first one tomorrow morning in the Classic Breakfast Show. Then we'll do it all day. So stick with us. Easy Beats and Leo Sayer, they're on the way.
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16: Got an overnight low of 1. Morning frost tomorrow, then a shower or 2, top of 16. From the Capital Radio Newsroom, good afternoon. I'm Jeff Tyler. Leanne Cassilly has returned serve after former Liberal colleague Mark Parton insinuated that Cassilly was the leader of the party during the so-called toxic months. The now independent MLA and former Liberal says Canberra deserves a leader of the opposition that does exactly that, leads.
17: And that's just not happening. Not only that, but of course there was all sorts of bullying and people can deny it, but I will hand on heart say that I have experienced a toxic culture in the Canberra Liberals, so... That's how I got to where I am.
16: A 27-year-old man has been charged with driving offences after he allegedly collided with another vehicle at Mount Ainslie last night, Tea Priest Willamott reports.
18: About 8:30 last night, the man was allegedly driving his black Toyota Kluga down Mount Ainslie Drive towards the bottom of Mount Ainslie when he collided head-on with another vehicle. The collision resulted in significant damage to both vehicles, blocking the road in both directions. Police and emergency services attended the crash and treated the 27-year-old man at the scene. The man allegedly became hostile and aggressive towards paramedics and the occupants of the other vehicle. Police conducted a roadside alcohol screening test, which returned a positive result. The man was taken into custody and transported to the ACT Watch House. He will face court today, charged with negligent driving and DUI drive under the influence of liquor. Tia Priest-Willamott, Capital Radio News.
16: The Property Council of Australia has backed the local government's move to reset its infrastructure program. However, they've warned that certainty, sequencing and strong conditions for private sector investment will be critical to maintaining jobs, housing supply and industry capability. The ACT government has announced that infrastructure projects will be pushed back in an attempt to save $700 million over 4 years to prioritise housing and the new Northside Hospital. The opposition says voter anger has been the driver force behind its slumping support. The latest news poll shows One Nation is the country's most popular party, recording a primary vote of 31%, 1 point ahead of Labor. The findings also show core support for the coalition is at 18%, its lowest result since February. Nationals leader Matt Canavan says major parties need to start listening to people's frustrations.
19: I think we've got to recognise that people are angry. I think the problem that government has, and we've had too, but I'm trying to change that, we are all trying to change, is that we haven't listened to the Australian people.
20: The latest finance report.
16: The ASX 200 is down 62 points to 8,625. Gold is selling at $4,300 an ounce. And one Aussie dollar is buying 70.42 US cents.
20: Sports update.
16: Queensland coach Billy Slater has made a minor change to his starting side for next week's second Origin match in Melbourne. Sharks back rower Britton Nicora will start the match, pushing Ruben Cotter to lock and Max Plath to the bench. Slater says it's a better balance for the Queenslanders.
21: Obviously, Britt playing that more familiar role of starting in the back row on that right-hand side. So that allows us to push Ruben Cotter into the middle of the field, which is, you know, his preferred position.
16: And to the Bulldogs and Parramatta Eels clash at Accor Stadium. A short time ago, it was nil all in the first half. That's the latest from the Capital Radio newsroom.
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22: Afternoon, I'm Brooke Sheen with the latest Canberra traffic. We've got congestion around the ongoing roadworks on Commonwealth Avenue. London Circuit remains closed westbound between Northbourne and Commonwealth Avenue. Sections also closed eastbound between Northbourne Avenue and Theatre Lane. Hindmarsh Drive, that's getting patchy eastbound past Melrose Drive into Phillip and Woden Valley. And travelling up the hill, Horse Park Drive, a good run northbound through Throsby, approaching the Federal Highway. Congested roads, overflowing schools and hospitals, zero immigration. Australia needs a new deal. Newdeal.au, authorised by Clive Palmer for the United Australia Party Gold Coast. If you see anything on the roads, call 1300 545 082.
1: 2CA's four-day forecast for Canberra.
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16: Got an overnight low of 1, morning frost tomorrow, then a shower or 2 and a top of 16 degrees. Wednesday, showers and a top of 16. Thursday, a partly cloudy day and a top of 18 degrees. Friday, partly cloudy and a top of 17.
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Forever Classic 2CA, it's another 30-minute music marathon. Now, if there was ever a guy to live life in the fast lane, it would have to be Joe Walsh from the Eagles. So much so, he wrote a song about it. Doobie Brothers and Tina Arena coming up after Life in the Fast Lane here at 2CA.

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1: Why, yes, I would.
0: Well, make sure you're listening to the Classic Breakfast Show tomorrow morning. Holmesy and Gemma, you're going to stick another person on the standby list here at 2CA.

0: There you go, another 30-minute music marathon here at 2CA. We finished off with the Rolling Stones and Jumping Jack Flash. On the way, John Farnham. Now, that makes me think about the Fight For Your flashback for this weekend. It's the King's birthday, long weekend. So the Fight For Your flashback is all about that, though they're going for Kings of Pop. Now, Gemma has chosen John Farnham, who I'm just about to play, and Holmesy's gone for Daryl Braithwaite. We'll find out who the winner is just after 7:30 tomorrow morning. Don't forget, you can vote now at the 2CA Facebook page, and think kindly of Gemma. She's six behind, OK? So when you make your vote, just think about that. Sorry, Holmesy, I had to mention that. Queen is also coming up here at 2CA.
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12: Patchy traffic around Canberra Central with ongoing roadworks for Canberra Avenue in both directions. London Circuit also closed westbound between Northbourne and Commonwealth Avenue and sections eastbound between Northbourne Avenue and Theatre Lane. William Hovell Drive very busy westbound approaching Belconnen Way into Higgins. The Barton Highway steady run both ways into Hall from Yass, no problems. Parks Way moving well both directions and Commonwealth Avenue around the city square, no problems. 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

0: 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Morning frost tomorrow, then a shower or two, top of 16 degrees. Wednesday, showers and 16. Thursday and Friday, partly cloudy both days, somewhere between 17 and 18 degrees. We're going to go classy next. 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

Holmesy here on our next show, the result of this week's Fight for Your Flashback. We'll catch up with Dr. Brad Tucker and another chance to join Eric Clapton in Chicago. Oh, as well as $700 with the Secret Sound, and Gemma could be back as well. 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

0: Yankee rock the 60s. In the white room. Shape the sound of the 70s. I shot Sherry. And unplugged in the 90s. Now, he's a living legend, and you could be seeing him in Chicago.
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I'll play the boss after Soft Cell. 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

Holmesy here on our next show, the result of this week's Fight for Your Flashback. We'll catch up with Dr. Brad Tucker and another chance to join Eric Clapton in Chicago. Oh, as well as $700 with the Secret Sound, and Gemma could be back as well. 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

0: Forever Classic Nights, a 30-minute music marathon with Kenny Loggins and a song from the movie of the same name, Footloose. And you know, actually, to prepare for the role, 24-year-old Kevin Bacon actually went undercover as a high school transfer student in Utah. He was terrified, though, and only lasted 2 to 3 hours because he was treated really poorly by the actual real students. And if you thought that was madness, so is this song. I'll play it next.
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0: 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It's another 30-minute music marathon. With Bryan Adams, the Go-Go's. 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

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Forever Classic Nights, it's a 30-minute music marathon with Aaron Chilcott here. We're turning up Sir Elton John very soon, Loverboy, Robert Palmer on the way too, and a bit of Racy right now. 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

0: Forever Classic Nights with Roxette, and that must have been a 30-minute music marathon. Of course, the wonderful vocals of the late Marie Fredriksson, who was on TV live on Countdown 1991 when she found out that Australia had voted her the most attractive woman in rock and roll.
1: Wow, I didn't know that.
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0: Hey, stick around for the Knack. Playing next.
3: 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In the white room. Shaped the sound of the 70s. I shot the sheriff. And unplugged in the 90s. Yeah. Now, he's a living legend. And you could be seeing him in Chicago.
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Ramsey here on our next show, the result of this week's Fight for Your Flashback. We'll catch up with Dr. Brad Tucker and another chance to join Eric Clapton in Chicago. Oh, as well as $700 with the Secret Sound, and Gemma could be back as well. So join us from 5:30 at Forever Classic 2CA.

0: 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Daryl Braithwaite plays in the next one. Fleetwood Mac. 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

Brad Tucker, and another chance to join Eric Clapton in Chicago. Oh, as well as $700 with Secret Sound, and Gemma could be back as well. 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

Song after song and no stopping for any ads. Half an hour of this. Forever Classic Nights, Aaron Chilcott here for a 30-minute music marathon. And if you can hang around, I'll get on tracks from Split Enz, the B-52s and Status Quo shortly. June the 8th today, and on those quirky calendars, apparently that means Best Friends Day, which works out really well, actually, because we're getting into a song now from some guys who met and became friends when they were just teenagers, and the band is still together. It's Tears for Fears.

0: every hour during our Forever Classic Nights, 30-minute music marathons, and we wrap up that one with Status Quo, a song that was actually written by John Fogerty of Creedence fame. Status Quo, of course, famously performed that at the start of the Live Aid concert. We get back into the Forever Classics with a guy who always rocked his live gigs. MJ, next.
1: He rocked the 60s. In the white room. Shaped the sound of the 70s. I shot Sharon. And unplugged in the 90s. Yeah. Now, he's a living legend. And you could be seeing him in Chicago.
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to you here on our next show, the result of this week's Fight for Your Flashback. We'll catch up with Dr. Brad Tucker and another chance to join Eric Clapton in Chicago. Oh, as well as $700 with the Secret Sound, and Gemma could be back as well. 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

0: Forever Classic Nights, Phil Collins in a 30-minute music marathon. The next one starts just after 11 o'clock, but less time to wait for our trip back to the year 1985. Neighbours started on TV. Petrol prices were only around 50 cents a litre back in 85, and this song was new. Starship plays next.
1: He rocked the 60s. In the shaped the sound of the 70s. I shot the sheriff. And unplugged in the 90s. Yeah. Now, he's a living legend. And you could be seeing him in Chicago.
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0: 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Travelling Wilburys, Paul Carrick. And Jerry Rafferty.
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Forever Classic Nights. It's a 30-minute music marathon with Aaron Chilcott as we enter another week where you've got the chance to see Eric Clapton in Chicago, our latest superstar experience. Flights, concert tickets for that show at the United Center in September, and $5,000 spending money. Get on the standby list again tomorrow morning during the Classic Breakfast. George Michael on the way in this 30-minute music marathon after Jerry Rafferty.

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Looking forward to playing Paul Kelly and Paul Simon amongst the next few songs, two Pauls in a row, right after Debbie Harry.

0: Forever Classic Nights, a 30-minute music marathon with Elvis Costello. Of course, not born with that name, though. His real name, Declan Patrick McManus. Great to have him out here, though, for Blues Fest a couple of years ago. He's great on stage. So is Lionel Richie. That's why we gave you the chance to see him live as part of our superstar experiences. Lionel plays next.
1: He rocked the 60s. In the shaped the sound of the 70s. I shot Sharon. And unplugged in the 90s. Yeah. Now, he's a living legend. And you could be seeing him in Chicago.
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0: Forever Classic Nights, home time for me, but not before I clue you up. A nightly nudge of knowledge. And did you know that bananas are radioactive? They're rich in potassium, and every banana is actually slightly radioactive because of that. But interestingly, our human bodies contain around 16 milligrams of potassium-40, which means that we're actually around 280 times more radioactive than a banana already. But don't stress, because any excess potassium that we gain from a banana disappears from our bodies within a few hours. And I'm going to do some disappearing too. Another 30-minute music marathon starts next. Have a great night.
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0: 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I shot Sherry. And unplugged in the 90s. Now, he's a living legend, and you could be seeing him in Chicago.
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0: 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In the white room. Shape the sound of the 70s. I shot Sherry. And unplugged in the 90s. Now, he's a living legend. And you could be seeing him in Chicago.
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0: 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Shape the sound of the 70s. I shot Sherry. And unplugged in the 90s. Now, he's a living legend, and you could be seeing him in Chicago.
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0: 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In the white room. Shape the sound of the 70s. I shot the sheriff. And unplugged in the 90s. Now, he's a living legend. And you could be seeing him in Chicago.
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0: 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Shape the sound of the 70s. I shot Sherry. And unplugged in the 90s. Now, he's a living legend, and you could be seeing him in Chicago.
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8: It's 0 degrees in Canberra, 3 in the Snowy Mountains and 6 degrees in Goulburn. From the Capital Radio Newsroom, good morning. I'm Tia Priest-Willamott. Overseas, at least 35 people have died after a magnitude 7.8 earthquake struck off the coast of an island in the southern Philippines. The quake hit just after 7:30 local time on Monday, triggering tsunami alerts in the Philippines, Indonesia, Japan and Australia. The warnings have since been cancelled or downgraded. Officials say that at least 134 have been injured and some 10,000 families displaced. Iran says it is ceasing strikes on Israel, but says it will resume if Israel attacks Lebanon. It comes after Iran and Israel began firing at each other for the first time since the April ceasefire, prompting calls from Donald Trump to stop. The BBC's Lee Stusset has more.
9: This is understood to be the first time as well that Iran has struck Israel because it believes it continues to emphasize that the ceasefire must include the Lebanese front, must include Hezbollah. Iran is making it clear, and the message doesn't seem to have got through to President Trump, that for Iran, Hezbollah is not just a bargaining chip. The ties between Hezbollah and Iran go back many years. They are personal, they are political, they are religious, they are institutional, and Iran will not simply cast aside its support for Hezbollah.
8: Back here in Canberra, Leanne Casley has returned to serve after former Liberal colleague Mark Partin insinuated that Ms. Casley was the leader of the party during the so-called toxic months. The now independent MLA and former Liberal says Canberra deserves a leader of the opposition that leads.
10: And that's just not happening. Not only that, but of course there was all sorts of bullying and people can deny it, but I will hand on heart say that I have experienced a toxic culture in the Canberra Liberals. So that's how I got to where I am.
8: Ms. Casley announced her resignation from the party last week, citing bullying, intimidation and threats of physical assault. Meanwhile, the Canberra Liberals have announced their shadow portfolio reshuffle. Deputy Leader Deborah Morris, Peter Kane and Shaka Barry all taking on Ms. Casley's previous responsibilities. Party Leader Mark Partin says Ms. Barry is heading the portfolio of prevention of family and domestic violence.
11: Prior to coming into the Assembly, Shaka was a nominee for the Australian of the Year Awards in the local hero category as a domestic violence lawyer. She's got a lot of runs on the board in that space, and so she will be taking over those responsibilities.
8: And the New South Wales State Member for Goulburn has weighed in on the ACT New South Wales Parkwood contention. The development sits on the border, with the ACT's Chief Minister threatening to restrict water sharing with Yass and Bungendore if the development isn't absorbed into the capital's border. Wendy Tuckerman says a suitable arrangement needs to be worked out.
12: The economics in it are of great concern to the ACT and, of course, great concern to the state of New South Wales. And we need to make sure that we have an agreement that's going to promote that great economic drive in the region, because it's so important.
13: Sports update.
8: Raiders duo Ethan Strange and Hudson Young have once again been named as part of Daly's Blues squad for Origin 2. But whether they retain their starting positions will be up for debate in the coming days. Parramatta captain Mitchell Moses has also been recalled to the side, despite not playing for the Eels since he was ruled out of the series opener less than 48 hours before kickoff. And a controversial penalty in the 76th minute has given Canterbury a 14-12 win over Parramatta in the King's Birthday NRL clash. Eels hooker Talon De Silva was penalised for a high tackle on Bulldogs 5'8" Matt Burton as Canterbury pushed for an equaliser. The Bulldogs' Max King says it was a close call.
13: Yeah, she was a bit tight there at the end, but yeah, good to get the result.
8: And that's the latest from the Capital Radio Newsroom.
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8: A shower or two today and 15 degrees. 15 again tomorrow and more showers expected. Partly cloudy conditions on Thursday and 17 the top, then similar conditions also 17 for your Friday. Right now it's 0 in Harrison, 0 in Deakin and it's currently -1 degree in Canberra.
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15: Hey, good morning, Rodney. Good morning, Gemma.
16: Well, well, well.
15: Welcome back.
16: Thank you. It's good to be back.
15: Good, good. And you're well? And
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16: Feeling much better than I was.
15: Hey, $700 today with Secret Sound.
16: Yeah, I've missed a bit. Flashback, we've got to catch up on how that went. Well, if you haven't already voted, make sure you get it in.
15: Yeah, why not? Another vote for The Voice, that's just what we need.
16: Yeah. I have not had a look.
15: Astro Boy Dr. Brad Tucker will join us. 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
16: Ooh, that's not good. That's not what you want to hear.
15: NASA, we've got a leak in the space station. Well, go ahead. It's your station.
16: Goodness me. Well, Dr. Brad will have all the details, as well as we're putting another name on the standby list to hopefully see Eric Clapton.
15: All that and a whole lot of other stuff coming your way. Some great forever classics as well. 24-6. Good morning.

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0: forever classic TCA and ELO. Shine a little light. It's, or shine a little love, yeah. Little light, love, whatever you want to shine. Yeah, go ahead and shine it.
1: Whatever you feel like,
0: it's
1: really.
0: Tuesday, 17 to 6, and a shower or two today. And a top of 15 degrees.
1: Cold.
0: Gee, it was cold over the weekend. It's nippy at the moment too. If you don't have to, don't.
1: Yeah, don't get out of bed.
0: No, showers tomorrow as well. But the rest of the week, pretty good. It's Tuesday the 9th of June.
1: Which is apparently Donald Duck Day.
0: Oh, really?
1: For whatever reason. It's also...
0: I can tell you why.
1: Oh, yeah, hit me.
0: Donald Duck made his film debut.
1: There you go.
0: In the cartoon The Wise Little Hen in 1934.
1: It's all starting to make sense.
0: There you
1: go. It's also Meal Prep Day and Call Your Doctor Day, but probably don't call him unless you have like a telehealth or something. Mm. It's also Diabetes Week, Holmesy, so
0: yes.
1: that'll kicks off.
0: Yes, it is. There's a message I've got later on for people who've just been diagnosed. It can be very, very scary.
1: Yeah, it can be.
0: Hey, and listen, don't forget Fight for Your Flashback.

0: Daryl Braithwaite. Mm. Now, John Farnham and Daryl Braithwaite, because it was the King's birthday long weekend, they were both the Kings of Pop. John Farnham five times in a row.
1: Yeah, he's a legend.
0: And Daryl Braithwaite a couple of times.
1: Mm-hmm.
0: So you can vote at the 2CA Facebook page Tuesday the 9th of June. Hang on a minute, isn't it? It's your birthday.
1: Wait a second.
0: It is.
2: Happy birthday to you.
0: And have a little listen to this.
1: That's Jackie Wilson.
0: Yes, it is, yes. Jackie Wilson, and he was born on this day in Detroit, Michigan in 1934. Oh, and one more little musical clue.
1: Is that Deep Purple?
0: Yes, it was Deep Purple. And John Lord, born in Leicester. It says. Is that weird? I know they pronounce it not like it's spelt.
1: Yeah, I know.
0: Stupid people.
1: Silly Brits.
0: That was in 1941. He was born anyway. Passed away in 2012. He was a UK musician, best known as the keyboard player with Deep Purple.
1: There you go.
0: Diane Craig is 77 today, an Australian actress. She married Gary McDonald.
1: Oh, yeah, really?
0: Yeah.
1: There you go.
0: But she did lots of stuff. She was in Division 4, Prisoner, E Street, Home and Away.
1: Heaps.
0: Heartbreak Hives, yeah, lots and lots of stuff. Speaking of someone who's been in lots of things, Michael J. Fox.
1: Oh, Marty McFly.
0: Is 65 today. Happy birthday.
1: He is a legend in Hollywood. I love
0: Johnny
1: him.
0: Depp.
1: Johnny, speaking of legends in Hollywood.
0: Yeah, my mate Johnny Depp, you know.
1: Your good friend.
0: We're close personal friend. We're buddies. I sent a reply to, I'm sure it was him.
1: Oh.
0: I had a photo of him.
1: Homesy's been getting these things on Threads, which is an Instagram thing, and it says, oh, Johnny Depp wants to be your friend.
0: Yeah.
1: It's all AI, Homesy.
0: Don't fall for it. Don't be crazy, man.
1: Oh.
0: And he sent me, his last one was a little sad, his last message.
1: Oh, what happened?
0: I'm a bit emotionally drained, he said.
1: Oh, the poor thing.
0: Yeah. Anyway, Jane Kennedy is real, and she's 62 today.
1: Yes.
0: Australian TV and radio comedian, she is. She's very funny, very talented, Jane Kennedy. Andrew Simmons, born in Birmingham, Aussie cricketer, passed away and tragically in 2022.
1: No good.
0: Natalie Portman is 45 today.
1: What a woman. She has not aged.
0: No, well, she started wonderful. Very young too, so
1: she did.
0: It's a bit deceptive, that one. Fab was trademarked and registered in Australia.
1: As in the laundry brand?
0: Yes.
1: You okay?
0: In 1922, a world attempt to knock down 100,000 dominoes at New York's Manhattan Center was ruined. It was ruined.
1: Oh, there's always got to be someone.
0: By a TV cameraman.
1: Yep.
0: Filming the attempt, and he accidentally dropped his press badge and prematurely set off 97,499 of the dominoes.
1: You would be spewing.
0: You would be.
1: Absolutely spewing.
0: Ash Barty won the French Open tennis final on this day, 2019. And over a million people protested in Hong Kong over proposed new extradition laws to China in one of the largest ever protests in the city in 2019.
1: Wow.
0: There you go.
1: Far out.
0: Just a few things that happened on your birthday, but most importantly, you were born. Have a great day. It's 11 to 6.
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0: Forever Classic, TCA Australian Crawl, and beautiful people, 3 minutes to six. Holmesy and Gemma with you. Good morning.
1: Morning.
0: Beautiful people.
1: Hello.
0: It's bloody cold, a shower or two today and a top of 15.
1: Yeah, don't get out of bed, keep your phone closed.
0: Now, speaking of beautiful people, I don't know if you would have seen any sport across the weekend.
1: No.
0: Well, you didn't miss anything with the Raiders, and I mean anything because they didn't score.
1: At all?
0: At all.
1: That's got to hurt. Oh, my gosh. We were up against the Roosters.
0: Yeah. And we didn't score at all.
1: What was the final score? Do you know it?
0: 0-26. Anyway, AFL, the Swans had a really close game with St Kilda and managed to pull it off. But it was the freeze round. And I'm talking about beautiful people. The game between Collingwood and Melbourne is the big freeze game. That's when all the celebs slide down into the ice.
1: Yeah, and to raise money.
0: And everyone was wearing big freeze beanies. Well, there was a couple there, Queensland couple, Quentin and Quiley Burt, B-I-R-T. Last week they vowed to donate $10 million to fight MND.
1: Which is a massive and generous donation, 10 mil.
0: But on the day, seeing how big the support was and that everyone was involved and watching the celebs and other people slide down into the ice.
1: Yeah.
0: Into the ice.
1: I love the costumes.
0: And just the feeling in the crowd. They changed that and they donated $40 million to the fight against MND. So thank you to them. I know a lot of people being touched by MND. I shared a house with two guys. Terry, who was, Richard was his name, but he was Terry and the Sullivans. He died of motor neurones disease.
1: Yeah.
0: And my mate Dave Nicholas, who I went to school with, first guy I had a fight with.
1: Oh, really?
0: In the sheds.
1: Oh, wow.
0: We just did a lot of pushing.
1: Yeah, it was just
0: anyway,
1: a bit of shoving.
0: And he became a great mate.
1: Yeah.
0: And he worked in the film industry. People will know Nico. He died of motor neurones disease as well.
1: So that $40 million will definitely help with research, treatments.
0: We hope so. Anyway, news is next.
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8: It's minus 1 degree in Canberra. Shower or two today, going for a top of 15. From the Capital Radio Newsroom, good morning. I'm Tia Priest-Willamott. Israel and Iran have said they will hold off on attacks for now, but warn they are willing to retaliate if fighting begins again. Flights have resumed over Iran after they were earlier halted due to the exchange of missile fire. Iran's top negotiator has warned they don't trust the other side when it comes to more permanent talks. Retired General Jack Keane has told Fox News the US president will have to make a call about whether the negotiations can continue as they are.
9: I believe he's holding the card here to attack, and he's giving these guys as much rope as possible. Many of us believe we've given him more than enough rope up to this point, is kind of where I am. But the president has more information than I have. And I call him my backstop because he's not going to make a lousy deal.
8: The ACT government slyly announced it would be pushing back some infrastructure projects on Sunday evening. It's an attempt to save $700 million over 4 years, prioritising the Northside Hospital and new housing. Property Council ACT's Executive Director Ashley Berry says they saw it coming.
10: We expected that there would be some cuts to the total infrastructure spend just because of the state of the budget. We know that the fiscal position in the ACT is pretty dim. We know that they've been spending more than what they've been bringing in for some time, and that can't continue without borrowing.
8: A group of university students have presented potential solutions to the lead contamination issue at Captain's Flats. James Wybrow has more.
11: Students from the University of Canberra have been working closely with the Captain's Flat Community Association and the Queanbeyan Palarang Regional Council on solutions for lead contamination. First confirmed in 2021, lead contamination in Captain's Flat is linked to the former Lake George mine, which operated until 1962, and the practice of landfilling using material from the mine. Region Media reports the students' proposals included designing new tourist trails, reviving historic walking tracks, and using stepped ponds and plantings for improved water filtration. As of now, the students' proposals only focus on public land. However, numerous strategies were presented for private land remediation. James Wybrow, Capital Radio News.
8: And a number of Canberrans were named on the King's Honour List yesterday, including a former MLA and Speaker of the Assembly. Vicky Dunn has been awarded a Medal of the Order of Australia for her service to the Parliament and people of the ACT. She says it belongs to more than her.
12: This is not a one-person achievement. It's down to the people of the electorate. It's down to the fantastic staff that I had all the time I was a member and the great colleagues.
3: The latest finance report.
8: The Dow Jones is down 55 points this morning at 50,811. Gold is selling at $4,324 an ounce, and one Australian dollar is buying 70.44 US cents.
3: Sports update.
8: The Canberra Brave have announced that the date for the Brave versus Sydney Ice Dogs game has been rescheduled to Sunday, July 26th. Tickets purchased for the original date remain valid, while ticket holders who can no longer go are asked to lodge a refund via the Ticketek email. The first home game of the season was postponed after the ice was damaged ahead of game day. Sam Short has fallen less than a second short of the world record in the men's 400-metre freestyle at the Australian Swimming Trials. Meanwhile, Kaylee McEwen just edged Molly O'Callaghan in the women's 50-metre backstroke. And former NRL player Kane Evans has become just the second male player to publicly come out as gay in professional Australian rugby league. And that's the latest from the Capital Radio Newsroom.
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13: Morning, I'm Brooke Shen with the latest Canberra traffic. Looking good around Canberra this morning. Into Drakeford Drive in both directions at Marconi Crescent. Highmarsh Drive, seeing a bit of patchy congestion building eastbound past Melrose Drive into Phillip and Woden Valley. No problems as well travelling northbound for Horse Park Drive up the hill approaching the Federal Highway out of Throsby. Around Turner, Barry Drive, getting a good run westbound approaching Bell Connor Way at Fairfax Street. And your travel time from Queanbeyan to Bungador on the King's Highway, both directions will take you 21 minutes this morning. Pancreatic cancer numbers are outrageous and they need to change. 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
2: 2CA's four-day forecast for Canberra.
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8: A shower or two today and 15 degrees. 15 again tomorrow and more showers expected. Partly cloudy conditions on Thursday and 17 the top, then similar conditions also 17 for your Friday. Right now it's zero in Bruce, it's zero in Turner, and it's currently minus 1 degree in Richardson.
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0: 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Rightio, thanks to Wheelie Hotwood. 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
1: Pop it towards a brain chip. 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
0: I'm not going to get a brain chip. The only chip I want is a salt and vinegar chip.
1: Oh, me too.
0: This is the Secret Sound. Nothing to do with chips, okay? There it is.
1: No chips were harmed.
0: Give us a call if you want to have a go at winning $700. 6241-1053 is the number. Give us a ring right now. Come on, we want to hear from you. 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
1: Absolutely. 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
4: Morning, Paul, Hosey.
3: I am really jealous of Lynn right now, tucked up in bed. But Lynn, China, they have launched the world's first commercial brain chip, and apparently it's supposed to enhance your nervous system, especially of patients suffering spinal cord injuries. But Lynn, if the doctors came to you and said, we've got a brain chip, would you let them whack it in there?
4: No.
3: No? How come? No.
4: I don't think I trust them.
3: No, I wouldn't either. What about you, Jose?
2: No, of course I wouldn't trust them. But if it helps people with spinal injury regain movement and all that, if it's used for good, yeah. But I don't know. And Elon Musk is sniffing around, so
3: yeah, he's doing Neuralink as well. But I'd be worried someone would hack my brain.
2: Yeah, right.
3: I wouldn't want anyone reading my thoughts because some of them aren't good at all.
2: I suppose there are people who are desperate enough. I mean, God, you'd have to be really desperate.
3: You would.
2: Because, you know,
3: you wouldn't want to know what's bouncing around up here.
2: You've got Gemma's brain.
3: It's too much going on all at once.
2: You might start paying over attention to your hair. I think that'd be the first thing that it happens.
3: I do it once a week.
2: Yeah, right, okay. Now, Lynn... even without the chip in your brain, have a listen to this. That's the secret sound. What do you think it is, Lynn?
4: Closing a glasses case, you know, a spectacle case.
3: Oh, yeah.
2: Oh, okay, I'll shut mine. Ooh.
3: There it is.
2: Lynn, my microchip has processed your information and decided that you're wrong and that we also want to take over New Zealand. Oh, sorry.
3: You let it slip.
2: It's a bloody chip.
3: Far out, Lynn. Well, you would have got it right if you did have the brain chip, I think. We've got one for you.
2: You don't need it, Lynn. You just need to go back and lie down and sleep and be warm. Oh. And if you don't have to get up early, don't.
3: There you go.
4: No, that's right.
2: All right, darling. Have a great day.
4: Thank you. Bye.
2: So, yeah, we'll do it again after 8 this morning. Holmesy and Gemma's Secret Sound, thanks to Wheelie Hot Wood. It's 14 past 6.

0: have a classic TCA chic, the freak. 17 past six. Holmesy and Gemma with you. I hope you had a good long weekend, yeah. And you're ready to, you know, face up to the reality that is back to work Tuesday. Shower or two today and 15 degrees. It's pretty nippy around Canberra.
1: It is. But over the King's Birthday long weekend, 949 Australians were named in the King's Birthday Honours.
0: Oh, the Honours list. Yes,
1: yeah,
0: of
1: yeah.
0: course.
1: Yeah, so yeah. 702 of them received Orders of Australia, and some of them were here from Canberra.
0: Mm-hmm.
1: And so one of them, Stephen Carter. So I don't know if you've heard of him, but he got an Order of Australia medal for service to community health. Him and his wife, Bonnie, they had a stillbirth in 2016
0: oh,
1: and 2017.
0: Yes, yeah, yeah.
1: And so together, him and his wife fundraised for the refurbishment of the bereavement suite.
0: Yes, that's right.
1: In the hospital for women and children
0: yeah.
1: so that they can embrace their families while
0: yeah.
1: they're going through some of the toughest days of their lives. That is amazing from them.
0: It's wonderful when you see people who can turn sort of tragedy around
1: yeah.
0: and then use it as a driver to help other people. And
1: absolutely, because they know how it feels
0: yeah.
1: and they want to help others. Now, Margaret Freeman was another one.
0: Yeah.
1: She's from Garran, actually,
0: yeah.
1: received the Medal of the Order of Australia. She has been volunteering as the organist at St. Peter's Anglican Church in Weston for nearly 50 years.
0: Good on her.
1: She
0: Good
1: would be, oh, my gosh, great yeah. on the keys.
0: Yeah, yeah.
1: There was a retired Supreme Court judge, Dr.
0: Yep.
1: Ken Crispin.
0: Mm-hmm.
1: He got an Order of Australia for service to the law, judiciary and the community of the ACT. But for all the people that were named, that's a massive honour
0: yeah.
1: to be listed on the King's Birthday Weekend Honours. Fantastic work. Another
0: yeah.
1: one?
0: Yeah.
1: There was
0: you're not going to go through the whole list.
1: I know, I can't get through 900.
0: Well, no, we'll be here all day.
1: But so many Canberrans were named.
0: Let's just say congratulations.
1: Congratulations
0: yeah.
1: is what I'm trying to say.
0: Massive words. 20
1: Goodness
0: past.
1: Me.
0: 20 past.
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4: Morning, I'm Brooke Shane with the latest Canberra traffic. Expect delays travelling around Canberra Central on Commonwealth Avenue with bridge renewal works that are underway. Marine Drive is now one way westbound between Albert Street East and Albert Street West until late 2027. Only one lane open each way over the bridge as well. Gas pipeline work still underway in Gungahlin, affecting Gundaroo Drive westbound between Horse Park Drive and Cullen Street until the 13th of June. Australian Super, nearly $4 trillion. 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If you see anything on the roads, call 1300 545 082.
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0: Forever Classic TCA, Jimmy Barnes and Working Class Man, 26 past 6. Good morning. Holmesy and Gemma with you on this chilly Tuesday morning. Showers, or a shower or two, say the Bureau. I don't know how they, you know, decide on that figure, but there you go. And a top of 15.
1: Okay, pretty good. Did you catch the royal wedding on the weekend?
0: What royal wedding?
1: Well, Princess Anne's son Philip got married.
0: Oh, yeah, who cares?
1: To Harriet Spelling. I saw the photos. The only reason I bring this up is I saw the photos and that you know how they do the coattails at the royal weddings and the hats and the pomp.
0: You don't like the coattails.
1: It looks like Tweedledum and Tweedledee. It's a bit frumpy is how I would.
0: Frumpy?
1: Frumpy. That's how I would describe it. I mean, would you wear the coattails and the pinstripe pants?
0: Top hat and tails. Well, if I was going to a royal wedding, yes, I would.
1: Yeah. Have you ever rocked that look?
0: No.
1: No. It's not one that's
0: I've done
1: good.
0: The top hat, but not with tails and everything. That was just, you know, it was a bit of a slash sort of thing.
1: It just looks
0: with the top
1: odd.
0: Hat. But no, not with the tails. And I thought about it for my wedding.
1: For your wedding? Oh, you should have.
0: I thought about going out doing
1: I would have loved
0: tails,
1: to see the photos.
0: The whole bit. But no, in the end, I sobered up and changed my mind.
1: Oh, I'm very glad. So all the happiness to them, but leave the coattails at home.
0: Now, don't forget to be listening for your cue to call, by the way, to get your name on the standby list to see the fabulous Eric Clapton in Chicago. T is in just a moment. She's got the latest news for us.
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8: It's minus 1 degree in Canberra. Shower or two today, going for a top of 15. From the Capital Radio Newsroom, good morning. I'm Tia Priest-Willamott. Israel and Iran have said they will hold off on attacks for now, but warn they are willing to retaliate if fighting begins again. Flights have resumed over Iran after they were earlier halted due to the exchange of missile fire. Iran's top negotiator has warned they don't trust the other side when it comes to more permanent talks. Retired General Jack Keane has told Fox News the US president will have to make a call about whether the negotiations can continue as they are.
9: I believe he's holding the card here to attack, and he's given these guys as much rope as possible. Many of us believe we've given him more than enough rope up to this point is kind of where I am. But the president has more information than I have. And I call him my backstop because he's not going to make a lousy deal.
8: The ACT government slyly announced it would be pushing back some infrastructure projects on Sunday evening. It's an attempt to save $700 million over 4 years, prioritising the Northside Hospital and new housing. Property Council ACT's Executive Director Ashley Berry says they saw it coming.
10: We expected that there would be some cuts to the total infrastructure spend just because of the state of the budget. We know that the fiscal position in the ACT is pretty dim. We know that They've been spending more than what they've been bringing in for some time, and that can't continue without borrowing.
8: A group of university students have presented potential solutions to the lead contamination issue at Captain's Flats. James Wybrow has more.
11: Students from the University of Canberra have been working closely with the Captain's Flat Community Association and the Queanbeyan Palarang Regional Council on solutions for lead contamination. First confirmed in 2021, lead contamination in Captain's Flat is linked to the former Lake George mine, which operated until 1962, and the practice of landfilling using material from the mine. Region Media reports the students' proposals included designing new tourist trails, reviving historic walking tracks, and using stepped ponds and plantings for improved water filtration. As of now, the students' proposals only focus on public land. However, numerous strategies were presented for private land remediation. James Wybrow, Capital Radio News.
8: And a number of Canberrans were named on the King's Honour List yesterday, including a former MLA and Speaker of the Assembly. Vicky Dunn has been awarded a Medal of the Order of Australia for her service to the Parliament and people of the ACT. She says it belongs to more than her.
12: This is not a one-person achievement. It's down to the people of the electorate. It's down to the fantastic staff that I had all the time I was a member and the great colleagues.
3: The latest finance report.
8: The Dow Jones is down 55 points this morning at 50,811. Gold is selling at $4,324 an ounce, and one Australian dollar is buying 70.44 US cents.
3: Sports update.
8: The Canberra Brave have announced that the date for the Brave versus Sydney Ice Dogs game has been rescheduled to Sunday, July 26th. Tickets purchased for the original date remain valid, while ticket holders who can no longer go are asked to lodge a refund via the Ticketek email. The first home game of the season was postponed after the ice was damaged ahead of game day. Sam Short has fallen less than a second short of the world record in the men's 400-metre freestyle at the Australian Swimming Trials. Meanwhile, Kaylee McEwen just edged Molly O'Callaghan in the women's 50-metre backstroke. And former NRL player Kane Evans has become just the second male player to publicly come out as gay in professional Australian rugby league. And that's the latest from the Capital Radio Newsroom.
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13: Morning, I'm Brooke Sheen with the latest Canberra traffic. Travel time from Eagle Hawks recollected northbound via the Federal Highway. 26-minute travel time this morning. Expect delays travelling around Canberra Central on Commonwealth Avenue with bridge renewal works underway. Marine Drive now one way westbound between Albert Street East and Albert Street West until late 2027. Digung Garland gas pipeline works underway, causing delays westbound for Gundaroo Drive between Horse Park Drive and Howland Street until the 13th of June. Drop your bottles and cans to a return point for recycling that makes sense. Search ACT CDS to find your nearest return point. That's ACT CDS. If you see anything on the roads, call 1300 54508.
2: 2CA's four-day forecast for Canberra.
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8: A shower or two today and 15, 15 again tomorrow and more showers expected, partly cloudy on Thursday and 17, then similar conditions, also 17 for your Friday. 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
1: Well, you had something to ask me about being a waitress.
0: Well, I have, and I want to bring it up with you. It's something that Joe and I did on the weekend,
1: yeah.
0: But it's also, there's a bit of a trend on social media that I just don't know where I sit with it. So anyway, I'll ask you and
1: get my professional opinion. I'm an expert.
0: Yeah, right. That's enough. Really, 24/7 now. Forever Classic TCA reminder too. 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Wow. This is KC in the Sunshine Band.

0: forever classic TCA In Excess by my side. pardon me, 18 to 7 now. Holmesy and Gemma, share a 2 and 15 today.
1: While I blobbed on the couch all weekend at Connor's house, you were out there in amongst
0: it. Oh, you made him suffer through your illness.
1: Yeah.
0: That was he good? Did he, was he good? Did you have a little bell?
1: He bought me wheat bags and everything. It was great.
0: All right, good on you, Connor. Now, Joe and I were going to go out with our former neighbours.
1: Yeah.
0: And we've been trying to do this for a couple of weeks, but they've been on call, and so both days we've had this plan. There's been a call out, and so they haven't been able to make it. Yeah, on Sunday, though, Joe and I went, well, we're all dressed up. We're ready to go.
1: Mm-hmm.
0: Let's just go. And we went to East Traders Hall.
1: Oh, is this new?
0: Yes, it is.

0: is.
1: Okay.
0: It's in Campbell at the Anzac Park East, it is.
1: Nice.
0: And it took us, it was a bit hard to find and find the parking, but we did it. We sorted it out.
1: That
0: That was more our incompetence than anything else. Anyway, we went in and the Capital Brewing have got the Lager House there.
1: Oh, good.
0: Sliceria, where you can get slices of really what would look like pretty good pizza.
1: Yeah.
0: Lava Coffee, and there's a new restaurant there from the chairman group. It's called World. But there's a few more to come.
1: Oh, so there's more openings soon.
0: Yeah, but East Traders Hall, I walked in expecting like a hall.
1: Oh, yeah, yeah, yeah, and the good old-fashioned hall.
0: It wasn't a hall, but look, it was busy, and they were doing well. I bought Joe a glass of wine and I had a beer, 33-something and a bit dollars.
1: Was it a pint of beer?
0: Yeah.
1: Okay, right. Makes
0: sense. Well, it was a schooner, I think. Anyway. Oh, okay. Anyway, and Joe said, I went, look at them. Joe said, you haven't been out in a while, have you?
1: Far out, Holmesy.
0: You old curmudgeon. And, you know, the food was good.
1: Yeah, yeah, yeah.
0: And so it was great. But I've been seeing this thing on social media, this movement about tipping.
1: Oh, here we go.
0: If you can't afford to tip, you can't afford to go out and eat, you should stay home.
1: Right.
0: And nasty notes being written on the bills of
1: Is this an Australian trend?
0: I think it's sort of, it started as a very much a US trend.
1: Uh-huh.
0: But yeah, it's an Australian trend now. And this whole thing, some put the tip on the bill, gratuity, and it tells you how much, 20%.
1: No way. That is crap. So I can understand it for America, but we pay our people a living wage. So tipping isn't necessary.
0: But is it a living wage? I mean, on public holidays, the wage goes up to 78. So it's around $78 an hour from July 1.
1: Yeah, even for a dish pig, $78 an hour.
0: That's right.
1: Yeah.
0: So I just think there'd be a lot of cafes going, we can't pay that. We can't afford that.
1: No, and a lot would probably close on a public holiday. But
0: this whole idea of tipping, now you worked as a waitress.
1: Did
0: you demand tips?
1: I didn't demand tips. I have received tips in the past. I got a pretty hefty one time for looking after a function, but I never expected it.
0: Mm.
1: It was just if they were willing to hand me a note and they were happy with the service, I'd take it, but of course, but
0: Let me tell you, New York City is not the place to muck around with tips. Rob Duckworth and I were in New York and
1: here we go.
0: And I went and bought a couple of drinks and I had to took them back to the table and I had to get my wallet to go back and pay. And I just left on the counter about, I don't know, 80 cents and something in change. I just left it on the counter. Because I could go back and get my wallet. And then when I got my wallet, I realised I need some cash. So I went to the ATM, which was in the building. It was in the bar.
1: Yeah.
0: Anyway, the guy behind the bar makes it say, hey, you, what's this? And he's holding up these couple of coins that I'd left on.
1: Oh, he thinks that's the tip.
0: Am I going to buy a condominium with this? What is this?
1: No.
0: Where are you from? And made this big deal. And I was fully intent on going back and... Because I knew about, you know, New York, you got to
1: tip. The tipping culture, yeah.
0: And I had to get some more cash to go back, pay for the drinks, and then leave him a decent tip.
1: Mm-hmm.
0: But, he embarrassed me greatly.
1: Oh, yeah. They're not mucking around.
0: And the crowd, the people in the bar going, ooh, ooh, ooh, ooh, ooh. So, you know, you got a tip. But I don't want that to be the case in Australia.
1: Well, no, it's not the case here, I don't think.
0: But should we be subsidising the wages of the people... This is where I'm stuck, right? Mm. Because cafe owners doing it tough because the cost of living and all their prices have gone up.
1: Their prices have gone up. People are going out to eat less because there's less money to pay for it.
0: But is it us that should foot the bill?
1: No, I think...
0: Because we're footing the bill paying out for our groceries and our...
1: All the essentials.
0: Everything we have to do and we're working, we pay tax.
1: Yeah.
0: I think, why should we pay the wages of this person who carried the plate from there to there?
1: No, I don't think tipping is needed in Australia. I don't think it's necessary.
0: I think you'd find some real pushback on saying I don't think it's needed.
1: Well,
0: but it's to
1: at
0: me.
1: Least
0: it's,
1: when I worked as a waitress, we were paid
0: business,
1: a living wage.
0: If the business can't afford it, I mean, $78 an hour on public holidays, business will just shut.
1: Yeah.
0: They'll just close.
1: No, it's not worth it.
0: All right. So, but I'm not, what I'm worried about is that we're in the middle. This shaming campaign that's going on social media.
1: Yeah.
0: You know, and again, the punter, us, the taxpayer, foots the bill.
1: Yeah.
0: I don't know. I don't want people to starve. I want everyone to earn a good wage and be able to live. But
1: at this point in time,
0: Shouldn't the business pay for that? And then they go and lobby the government for better conditions and better some tax relief from. Oh, that's it. That's elbow. You're not going to get any tax relief.
1: But I wouldn't worry about tipping just yet. I don't think so. Unless you think the service was really flash.
0: When you go to somewhere, do you tip?
1: No.
0: Oh.
1: Not at all.
0: Really?
1: No. It's not necessary.
0: Ooh, there you go.
1: I know. Call me cold-hearted.
0: Keep an eye out for Gemma. We'll post a photo of her around town.
1: Oh,
0: so if she comes to your cafe, just go, hey. No,
1: what, are you tipping?
0: No tipper. Hey?
1: Are you tipping? Not really. Let's plaster Holmesy's face around too.
0: No, only look, if it's exceptional, if it's at a restaurant and someone goes out of their way and takes extra.
1: If it's really flash.
0: And they listen I suppose so. But just getting a coffee at a cafe, just to bring it to your table, that's not, what? Anyway, I don't know.
1: It's hard. It is really hard in this economy.
0: It's 10 to 7.
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4: Traffic starting to build around the Parliament Triangle, all directions around the State Circle this morning. Commonwealth Avenue, we've got bridge renewal works underway, causing delays for London Circle. The west side is closed between Northbourne and Commonwealth Avenue. The east side section also closed between Northbourne Avenue and Theatre Lane. Bernine Drive now one way westbound between Albert Street East and Albert Street West until late 2027. Travel time this morning from Queanbeyan to Bungador via Kings Highway, 22 minutes. 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

0: Forever Classics, SCA Dragon, and the Dreams of Ordinary Man. 4 minutes to seven, Holmesy and Gemma with you, shower two, and 15 today. More showers around tomorrow. I've just got to remind everybody before you get to what you were getting to about this week's Fight for Your Flashback for the King's birthday long weekend. A couple of Aussie kings. John Farnham, King of Pop.
1: A gazillion times over.
0: 5 years in a row.
1: Yeah.
0: 2 years in a row, Darryl Braithwaite. So Gemma went for John Farnham. And I went for Darryl Braithwaite. Dazzler. Oh, yeah, lots of comments and lots of votes, but you can vote till 7:30.
1: It's your last chance to do so as
0: at
1: well.
0: At the 2CA Facebook page.
1: Did you see a Canberra couple? They bought an Italian home for €1.
0: Oh, yeah. I've heard of this scheme where you go and buy Italian homes. You get them very, very cheaply.
1: Basically $1.60 Australian. They bought this crumbling Italian house.
0: Yeah.
1: And the deal is, so all these townships are falling into disrepair. So the deal is they pay €1 for the house, but you have to renovate it.
0: Yeah.
1: And that's make it worthwhile.
0: That's where the hell begins.
1: Yeah. So it's basically signing yourself up for your own version of the block.
0: And there is a time limit on when you have to renovate by. There are all sorts of rules to this, but no one talks about, oh, house in Italy for $1.
1: Come on.
0: Yeah, great idea.
1: Bought a €1 house in Sicily?
0: Sounds like the dream. You've got to get a design.
1: Yep.
0: It's got to go through council, and you know this isn't in a place where you may not speak the language.
1: Yeah,
0: you may not have Italian heritage or Italian. You may not be able to speak. First thing to do if you're contemplating is learn Italian.
1: You know what?
0: Because you're going to need it, and then you've got to get the supplies. And a lot of these places are sort of out of the way, and there are different ways that things are done in Italy than they are. Yeah, it's a lot more complex than it sounds.
1: It sounds like a great idea for the next season of The Block, though. Can you imagine Foreman Dan on site in Sicily with Scott Cairn?
0: I'd do it with Adrian Portelli, though. You pay for everything. I'll just go and live there. It's a minute to seven.
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8: It's 0 degrees in Canberra. Shower or two today, going for a top of 15. From the Capital Radio Newsroom, good morning. I'm Tia Priest-Willamott. The ACT government have made one of their last pre-budget announcements for the year with the news of a $4.6 million investment to accelerate housing delivery and maintain momentum in the housing pipeline. The Housing Supply and Land Release Program outlines land releases to support close to 26,000 new homes to be built across the territory over the next 5 years, alongside land for commercial, community and mixed-use development. The government say through a combination of land release, planning reform and direct investment, they will enable 30,000 new homes by the end of 2030. A suspect in the 1999 stabbing murder of a Sydney man has appeared in a Greek court as Australian police push for his extradition. Josh Bavis reports.
9: 56-year-old James Dalamangas was arrested in a rural part of southern Greece, along with his partner and father. Greek police allege his relatives had been hiding him for years when he was the issue of an Interpol red alert over the stabbing murder of George Giannopoulos in a Sydney venue 27 years ago. His matter has been adjourned for 2 days. In Greece, the statute of limitations for murder is 25 years, which could prove to be a legal hurdle for prosecutors. Dalamangas has protested his innocence and says he will fight the extradition.
8: The leader of the local opposition has slammed the ACT government's timing of an announcement, saying it highlights that they didn't want many people to hear the news. On Sunday, the government announced that infrastructure projects will be pushed back in the ACT in an attempt to save $700 million over 4 years to prioritise housing and the new Northside Hospital. Mark Parton says the government purposefully released it on the Sunday of a long weekend.
10: It's a massive admission from Andrew Barr that they were wrong and we were right all along. It's an admission that their reckless spending on infrastructure projects is unsustainable, and it is proof that everything is falling apart.
8: China and North Korea have agreed to strengthen diplomatic and military ties during a rare meeting between the nation's leaders. It's Chinese President Xi Jinping's first trip to Pyongyang in 7 years and comes after he hosted summits with the United States and Russia. Professor Terry Brown has told Today it appears Beijing is trying to position itself as the center of global diplomacy.
11: I think China is now trying to present itself more and more as a sort of mediator. In the last month, it's hosted in Beijing the Iranian foreign minister, Mr. Trump himself, Vladimir Putin, only last week.
12: The latest finance report.
8: The Dow Jones is down 80 points this morning at 50,786. Gold is selling at $4,325 an ounce, and one Australian dollar is buying 70.44 US cents.
12: Sports update.
8: Ahead of next week's Origin 2, both team lists have been named. Raiders stars Ethan Strange and Hudson Young once again making Daly's Blues side, but whether they retain their starting positions is yet to be confirmed. Isaiah Katoa has been brought in as cover for Mitchell Moses, who's reportedly been given until Thursday to prove his fitness. Moses hasn't played for the Eels since he was ruled out of the series opener with a minor hamstring injury. Meanwhile, Stephen Crichton could be ruled out as early as this morning, while Casey McLean is battling an ankle injury. And in round 14, a 40-metre penalty goal from Stephen Crichton has given the Bulldogs a 14-12 win over the Eels at Accor Stadium.
13: He moves in, strikes it towards the upright, he's hit the goal! 14-12, Canterbury leading Parramatta.
8: That call on the continuous call team. And that's the latest from the Capital Radio newsroom.
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14: Morning, I'm Brooke Shane with the latest Canberra traffic. We've got a couple of incidents across the capital this morning into Hume on Lanyon Drive. We've got a crash just near the Monaro Highway, the on-ramp, and one in Mawson on Yabba Drive. Just near Mawson Drive's got delays building in both directions. A building fire into right on Steve Irwin Avenue at Gornhall Street. That's got delays all directions with emergency services on site. Travelling out of the capital this morning, a good run Monaro Highway southbound through Theodore, and no problems on the Majura Parkway. Travelling northbound approaching the Federal Highway, that's delay free. The 24/7 roadside assistance that's here to help, not just tow. 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
2: 2CA's 4-day forecast for Canberra.
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8: A shower or two today and 15 degrees. 15 again tomorrow and more showers expected. Partly cloudy conditions on Thursday and 17 the top, then similar conditions also 17 for your Friday. 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
0: Breakfast on 2CA. Whoa, have a look out there.
1: Yeah, it is foggy. It's like a horror movie.
0: Yeah, it is foggy. Get your lights on before people start ringing us to tell you to tell us to tell you to turn your lights on if you're out in the roads. Yeah, slow down. Because it's pretty thick around Canberra at the moment.
1: Far out.
0: What's hot on the box?
1: Well, the farmer wants a wife. The farmers last night had to choose five desperados to shovel manure at their place in the name of love.
0: Yeah, that's right. that's a pretty good way of surmising the whole show, Gemma. Well done.
1: No, but not everyone's happy about the farmer wants a wife.
0: I've got complaints as well.
1: Okay.
0: It's 7 past 7 now, Tuesday morning, foggy morning in Canberra with the Little River Band at 2CA.

0: Forever Classics, it's the Tony Childs. Don't walk away. It's 7:15. Morning. I'm Jim and Gemma with you. My goodness, that is thick, that fog. Yeah.
1: Can't even see in front of you, pretty much.
0: Yeah, get your lights on. It won't help you see, but it will help you be seen by other drivers.
1: So, use your common sense.
0: Take it easy.
2: TV sucks.
3: I know you're upset right now, so I'll pretend you didn't say that.
4: The Classic Breakfast. What's hot on the box?
1: The Farmer Wants Wife, it has kicked off. And it's really the only show where being able to back a trailer is a love language.
0: I think it's terrible.
1: What do you mean? You don't like it?
0: It's the objectification of men for the entertainment of women.
1: Oh.
0: I mean, here we are being marginalised yet again.
1: This is the...
0: Marched around in our in our shirts and hats, our cowboy hats, and being ogled by women. And
1: this is the exact same as The Bachelor.
0: I don't like that. I don't like that either.
1: Anyway.
0: I'm sick of this, you know, men being put on a pedestal and treated like meat.
1: There's five farmers this year. I watched enough to see that Farmer Dylan is a hunk.
0: Yeah, I reckon you would have thought that as well.
1: What a guy.
0: Sorry, I was only kidding about that other stuff.
1: Farmer Jason, bit rough and tumble.
0: It's a television show for after, eh?
1: He seems a bit rough and tumble because people...
0: Which
1: like,
0: one was he?
1: Farmer Jason, he was the one with the beard.
0: Oh, yeah, yeah, okay, yeah.
1: Yeah, he's the dairy farmer.
0: Yeah, yeah, yeah. He's anyway. Got a couple of kids as
1: well. Yeah, a couple of kids, single dad, I'm pretty sure.
0: Yeah, yeah, yeah.
1: But,
0: seemed like a nice enough bloke.
1: Well, he made one of the contestants faint after he didn't choose them.
0: Yeah, well,
1: at the ceremony.
0: Yeah, that's just part
1: she claims of it.
0: It
1: was the lights and how hot it was in that room.
0: Yeah.
1: But...
0: There's a mushroom farmer as well.
1: Yeah, he does cattle and mushroom. He calls himself a fun guy.
0: Oh, yeah, I get it.
1: Awful.
0: And one of his perspectives doesn't eat mushrooms. In fact, hates mushrooms.
1: She went into a whole spiel about how she can't stand sitting at the cafe next to someone eating a mushroom.
0: And they split it, right? So she says, I meet him, I'm going to have to tell him my secret. And, of course, then Channel 7 go to an ad break. Oh, coming up after, you know, and it's a big deal. So I just hate ads. So I flip around. I come back to find out what the big secret is. I'm thinking, oh, she's got kids. No, that's not really a bad thing.
1: No.
0: That's not going to be a secret. She's gay. That would throw a spanner in the works. But I come back and she doesn't eat mushrooms.
1: She should have chosen a different farmer. If you don't eat mushrooms, don't go with the mushroom guy.
0: Yeah, I don't know if they get the choice or, you know, because if there are any Married at First Sight producers sniffing around, they would go, you know, put him with her.
1: They've been plotting and scheming, rubbing their hands together. But people aren't happy because Home and Away had to be moved.
0: Well, that's what annoys me too about this show.
1: Yeah?
0: Leave Home and Away where it is. It's a soap. It's there all year. It's always there when you need
1: 7 o'clock.
0: It's there for you.
1: On the dot.
0: These young Johnnies that come along with their cowboy hats on and their boots and...
1: shoveling manure in the name of love, I mean...
0: Making women faint. That's just a passing fad.
1: Yeah, I know.
0: I mean, Home and Away, The Bay... Summer Bay.
1: It's been on since the 80s.
0: It's life.
1: And so a lot of fans of Home and Away are very mad. They're saying that it always gets moved over if there's something else that's on.
0: Absolutely, it does. It gets pushed around. It's not right.
1: It isn't right.
0: Farmer Wants a Wife could be on later.
1: It could be on later. I reckon a 7:30 kickoff wouldn't be too bad. But Farmer Wants a Wife always gets me because I just see these women and I'm thinking, you've never been to a farm in your life. Moving away from all the lip injectors and the Botox people, you won't survive.
0: Is that the sport?
1: Yeah, I try to pick out who's been to a farm and who's not.
0: I try and read the face of the farmers when they first see that speed dating. I try and read. Oh God, no, get out of here!
1: Yeah.
0: On both the farm, the prospective wife and the farmers to see what's going on, and then find out at the end of it how close my estimations were.
1: Well, I think
0: and I'm spot on.
1: Usually, it's not that hard to tell, but I think another two farmers, I think it's Zach and, oh, I can't remember the name of the other farmer, but they choose another five desperados to take back home and shovel manure. Right. It's like free labour, almost.
0: Like fun. Sounds like fun.
1: Yeah, it sounds thrilling.
0: It's 20 past seven.
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6: With the latest Canberra traffic into right this morning, there's a building fire on Steve Irwin Avenue out to Gornall Street with emergency services on site. Into Hume, reports of a breakdown sitting on Lanyon Drive near Monaro Highway, the on-ramp. Into Fishwick, watch your speed travelling on Canberra Avenue outbound from Newcastle Street to the border. Plenty of fog over the Tongarong Parkway into Western Annaranda and enveloping around to Canberra Central as well. Slowing up southbound Yabba Drive, approaching Hindmarsh Drive past the hospital into Woden Valley. 300,000 Australians homeless, 7.8 million Australians, 1 meal a day. Feed the hungry, house Australians, newdeal.au. 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

0: I'll be your baby tonight. I'll sit in a high chair at the dinner table, throw food everywhere, and make horrible gurgling noises. And
1: you're cleaning it up afterwards. Yeah. Okay, that's all I'm saying.
0: Yeah, righto. Fair enough. 28 past 7, Holmesy and Gemma with you. Tuesday's back to work. If you can find it in the fog,
1: yeah,
0: make sure you got your lights on because it really is thick. Exactly. Around Canberra. Coming up after the news with Tia, we'll have the result of this week's Fight for Your Flesh.
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10: It's 0 degrees in Canberra. Shower or two today, going for a top of 15. From the Capital Radio Newsroom, good morning. I'm Tia Priest-Willamott. The ACT government have made one of their last pre-budget announcements for the year with the news of a $4.6 million investment to accelerate housing delivery and maintain momentum in the housing pipeline. The Housing Supply and Land Release Program outlines land releases to support close to 26,000 new homes to be built across the territory over the next 5 years, alongside land for commercial, community and mixed-use development. The government say through a combination of land release, planning reform and direct investment, they will enable 30,000 new homes by the end of 2030. A suspect in the 1999 stabbing murder of a Sydney man has appeared in a Greek court as Australian police push for his extradition. Josh Bavis reports.
11: 56-year-old James Dalamangas was arrested in a rural part of southern Greece, along with his partner and father. Greek police allege his relatives had been hiding him for years when he was the issue of an Interpol red alert over the stabbing murder of George Giannopoulos in a Sydney venue 27 years ago. His matter has been adjourned for 2 days. In Greece, the statute of limitations for murder is 25 years, which could prove to be a legal hurdle for prosecutors. Dalamangas has protested his innocence and says he will fight the extradition.
10: The leader of the local opposition has slammed the ACT government's timing of an announcement, saying it highlights that they didn't want many people to hear the news. On Sunday, the government announced that infrastructure projects will be pushed back in the ACT in an attempt to save $700 million over 4 years to prioritise housing and the new Northside Hospital. Mark Parton says the government purposefully released it on the Sunday of a long weekend.
12: It's a massive admission from Andrew Barr that they were wrong and we were right all along. It's an admission that their reckless spending on infrastructure projects is unsustainable, and it is proof that everything is falling apart.
10: China and North Korea have agreed to strengthen diplomatic and military ties during a rare meeting between the nation's leaders. It's Chinese President Xi Jinping's first trip to Pyongyang in 7 years and comes after he hosted summits with the United States and Russia. Professor Terry Brown has told Today it appears Beijing is trying to position itself as the centre of global diplomacy.
13: I think China is now trying to present itself more and more as a sort of mediator. In the last month, it's hosted in Beijing the Iranian foreign minister, Minister, Mr. Trump himself, Vladimir Putin, only last week.
14: The latest finance report.
10: The Dow Jones is down 80 points this morning at 50,786. Gold is selling at $4,325 an ounce, and one Australian dollar is buying 70.44 US cents.
14: Sports update.
10: Ahead of next week's Origin 2, both team lists have been named. Raiders stars Ethan Strange and Hudson Young once again making Daly's Blues side, but whether they retain their starting positions is yet to be confirmed. Isaiah Katoa has been brought in as cover for Mitchell Moses, who's reportedly been given until Thursday to prove his fitness. Moses hasn't played for the Eels since he was ruled out of the series opener with a minor hamstring injury. Meanwhile, Stephen Crichton could be ruled out as early as this morning, while Casey McLean is battling an ankle injury. And in round 14, a 40-metre penalty goal from Stephen Crichton has given the Bulldogs a 14-12 win over the Eels at Accor Stadium.
15: He moves in, strikes it towards the upright, he's hit the goal! 14-12, Canterbury-leading Parramatta!
10: That call on the continuous call team. And that's the latest from the Capital Radio Newsroom.
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16: Morning, I'm Brooke Sheen with the latest Canberra traffic. A building firing to right on Steve Irwin Avenue at Gawnall Street with emergency services on site. Now into Gungahlin, another building fire underway at Heberson Street, just near Gossard Street. Emergency services have arrived on scene. Just watch your speed travelling through Fishwick, outbound on Canberra Avenue from Newcastle Street to the border. Travel time from Queanbeyan to Bungendore via Kings Highway will take you 22 minutes in each direction this morning. 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
10: A shower or two today and 15, 15 again tomorrow and more showers expected, partly cloudy on Thursday and 17, then similar conditions, also 17 for your Friday. 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
0: Oh, there's been rumbling, all right. Yeah. The rumbling was going on between two Aussie kings. Both of these gentlemen were the king of pop back in the day when they had such things.
1: Yeah, Farnsey, like a billion times over. He got it five times.
0: Five times in a row. And so Gemma went with this. Two-time winner as his own man, yeah. Not a part of Sherbet,
1: yeah.
0: Was Daryl Braithwaite. And within about 5 minutes, you weren't here on Friday. With
1: yeah.
0: But when I launched this, within about 5 minutes, I went, oh, dear.
1: Oh,
0: no wonder you bagged to John Farnham.
1: Look, I am looking for my redemption story, and I feel like this is my turning point. So thank you to everyone who headed to Facebook and did vote.
0: A few people said that too, by
1: yeah.
0: the way. Oh, Jem. So I think there's probably a large pity vote in
1: look,
0: there.
1: Look, no, you've got to root for the underdog yeah, sometimes, yeah. and yeah. this is where... Yeah. I struck.
0: Pity vote.
1: Oh, whatever. You can be a sore loser if you want to.
0: No, I'm not, because the winner, it is a great song. And,
1: it is.
0: And, you know, I think John Farnham deserves every accolade he gets. So, yes, the winning song is John Farnham's You're the Voice.
1: Thank you. Thank you very much.
0: Thank you to everybody who voted. Thanks to Woden Valley Glass, to Chris and Arkham.
1: Samuel.
0: Here is the winning song, John Farnham, You're the Voice.

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0: 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It's 7:45, Holmesy and Gemma, and boy, oh boy, just gets thicker and thicker.
1: It keeps going.
0: What do you think about that, Gem?
1: It's just getting worse and worse. So turn your lights on is what I think.
0: Absolutely.
2: The final frontier.
0: That's what we'll do. We'll head off into space. And guiding us there, Dr. Brad Tucker from Mount Stromlo Observatory. Good morning, Dr. Tucker.
3: Do you know that Pluto gets fogged as well?
1: No way.
3: It does. It, as a dwarf planet, when it heats up, the atmosphere or the ice sublimates, so it turns straight to gas, and then it creates kind of this fog on the planet.
1: Wow. Well, turn your lights on if you're listening from Pluto as well.
3: If you're on Pluto, turn your lights on as well.
1: Far out. Now, Dr. Brad, are we at DEFCON 1 with the International Space Station? There's a leak.
3: Well, there is, and it's gotten worse. Now, it's been getting... So it's in the Russian section, and it's kind of in the pathway between where they dock and the main part of the space station. So it's kind of like the airport aerobridge where you leave from the airplane to the terminal. And it's been having more and more leaks. Now, the main issue was NASA didn't quite trust the Russian solution. Russia decided last Friday that in order to do this, they were going to start essentially just sawing and cutting a section out and fixing it. And NASA wasn't convinced that was the best idea. So they, in fact, ordered all of the American astronauts to get into their capsule for a potential evacuation of something that went wrong.
1: Ooh.
0: I mean, why don't Russia just do what they usually do and just take someone else's section?
3: Well, you could. So, you know, the Americans don't like that. So the other solution is duct tape, which is actually the preferred solution, believe it or not.
0: Really?
1: That's what I was going to ask. Is gaff the solution?
0: Gaffer? Gaffer's the solution for everything,
1: yeah.
0: Gemma.
3: It is. NASA approved as a simple solution. But, I mean, it's part of a bigger problem because some of the beginning sections are aging. And so they're starting to show signs and problems like this. And, you know, there is a finite lifetime that they talk about in 2030. But people wonder, is it going to survive till then?
0: So, yeah, they need roadies. They need to get some good roadies up there and they'll fix it, no worries.
1: Exactly.
0: So, Doctor, I wasn't aware that there is a Russian section. What other sections are there in the space station?
3: So it operates a lot like a timeshare. There's a Russian side, there's an American side, and most of the equipment's, like, duplicated between the two. Mm. And then there are there's a third-party share that shares resources between Europe and Japan. So they have kind of their own section, but often share a lot of the American stuff. But if you go up with the Russian side, you share the Russian stuff.
1: Oh, and are they all looking at different things, or are they working together? How does it work?
3: So it does a bit of both. So there's a lot of cooperation, but they also get to choose their own experiments and research that they do. So that's the reason a lot of the equipment is duplicated, because the critical stuff they share. So the solar power, the way life support systems and oxygen and filtration work, they kind of share it equally. So the infrastructure they share and work together on, and then their own research they do independently.
0: Okay, now NASA is also, perhaps they can drop off some gaffer tape on the way past. They're getting ready to launch a mission to help a space telescope stay in orbit. Oh. How does that happen?
3: Yeah, so this is kind of a cool one because this is the Swift Observatory, which is something I work on quite a lot. Now, the problem is it's going really well, but we haven't built it with a lot of fuel. And so over time, the satellites or probes slowly get closer to Earth's atmosphere because the Earth's atmosphere creates a little bit of drag, so it loses a bit of speed. Now, it wasn't launched with its own fuel or enough to last for 25 years. But it's still going otherwise fine. So what they're going to do is they're going to launch essentially like a tug. It's going to be like a tugboat. So a satellite's going to go in, hook up with the space telescope, and then use its fuel to lift the space telescope into a higher orbit so it could stay there for another 10, 15 years.
1: Wow. And how hard is this to pull it off?
3: Well, it's quite a lot because you need a lot of energy to maneuver in space. And then you need a lot more energy to maneuver an extra thing. You know, it's like, I mean, who's ever towed a trailer on Earth? It's a little bit complicated. It's a little unintuitive. It's that much more so in space. But also, you can't just throw a rope around it. You have to hook it up at the right spot. You have to slowly accelerate it. And then you have to slowly decelerate it into the right orbit. So it's a first of its kind, really, mission. But the exciting thing is, if it works for this, the Hubble Space Telescope, which is still going but will run out of fuel as well, this may be a lifeline for that in the future.
0: Right. And, man, I've got to say good morning to all the Canberra tow truck drivers.
1: Yeah.
0: Imagine getting that gig. See, that's what space needs. They need roadies in the space station.
1: With gas.
0: I mean, bloody tow truck drivers out there to fix up their satellites. Only I'm not going to sort it.
3: Personally, solutions to a spacey problem.
0: Absolutely.
1: I'll apply.
0: Thank you, Doctor.
3: Thanks, guys.
0: 10 to 8.
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6: Morning, I'm Brooke Sheen with the latest Canberra traffic. A couple of building fires across the capital. One in Wright, Steve Irwin Avenue out to Gawler Street and into Gungahlin on Henderson Street just near Gozard Street. Emergency services on both scenes. Watch your speed travelling through Fishwick. Canberra Avenue outbound from Newcastle Street towards the border. Into Queanbeyan, we've got all-day roadworks. Monaro Street closed down with both directions between Lowe and Atkinson Street. Travel time around the state circle to Queanbeyan via Canberra Avenue, 17 minutes. 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

0: Days ago.
1: Yeah, because of the temperature outside. Yeah. I am freezing. Yeah,
0: maybe she should have thought twice about moving to Canberra.
1: Yeah, I should have put more layers on.
0: Yeah, well, that's one answer. The other one is to put your headlights on as well, because it's thick as pea soup at the moment.
1: Yeah.
0: 2 minutes to eight. 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
7: It's 0 degrees in Canberra. Morning fog today before a shower or two and a top of 15. From the Capital Radio Newsroom, good morning. I'm Tia Priest-Willamott. At least 35 people have died after a magnitude 7.8 earthquake struck off the coast of an island in the southern Philippines. The quake hit just after 7:30 local time on Monday, triggering tsunami alerts in the Philippines, Indonesia, Japan and Australia. The warnings have since been cancelled or downgraded. Officials say that at least 134 have been injured and some 10,000 families displaced. Israel and Iran say they will hold off on strikes for now, but both are warning future attacks will trigger retaliation. The countries have traded fire for the first time since a ceasefire came into effect in April. Speaking through a translator, Israeli Prime Minister Benjamin Netanyahu says he won't hesitate to strike again.
8: If the terrorist regime makes a mistake of attacking us again, we will respond with force, because Israel has the full right to self-defense.
7: That translation thanks to Sky. Australia's goal of eliminating cervical cancer by 2035 is looking increasingly remote as the rate of vaccination for the human papillomavirus plummets to just 78% for adolescent girls. Gabrielle Hodson has more.
9: The National Centre for Immunisation Research and Surveillance says it reached almost 86% in 2020, but since the pandemic, it's all been downhill. Experts at the University of Melbourne have told SMH The Age the decline is part of a broader trend leading to a resurgence of diseases like measles, whooping cough and diphtheria. They say it's being fuelled by a rise in homeschooling, absenteeism and cuts to public health.
7: The ACT government quietly revealed on Sunday evening that a number of infrastructure projects will be delayed. The move is aimed at saving $700 million over the next 4 years while allowing funding to be directed towards the new Northside Hospital and housing projects. Property Council ACT Executive Director Ashley Berry says it presents some challenges.
10: If we see the projects that they're probably shelving, and we don't obviously have all of the detail, we need to wait for the papers on Wednesday, but they look like they are the smaller projects which would ordinarily be going to our small and medium contractors. So that brings some pretty big challenges for our local businesses with it as well.
7: And several Canberrans have been recognised in this year's King's Birthday Honours, including former ACT MLA and Assembly Speaker Vicky Dunn. Ms Dunn has received a Medal of the Order of Australia in recognition of her service to the ACT Parliament and the Canberra community. Ms Dunn says she's grateful for the achievement.
11: I have to be very grateful for all the opportunities that were put in my way.
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7: 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Unleaded is $1.79 at the 7-Eleven in Girralang. It's $1.75 at the Ready Express in Deakin. And it's $1.73 at the Metro in Farrow.
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7: The Dow Jones is down 80 points this morning at 50,786. Gold is selling at $4,329 an ounce, and one Australian dollar is buying 70.45 US cents.
3: Sports update.
7: After the first home game of the Canberra Braves season was rescheduled due to issues with the ice, the Braves have announced a new date. The Canberra Braves will now face the Sydney Ice Dogs on Sunday, July 26th at 2 p.m. And a 76-minute penalty goal has given Canterbury a 14-12 win over Parramatta in the NRL's King's Birthday Clash. Bulldogs forward Max King says it's good to be back in the winner's circle after losing six of their previous seven games. And that's the latest from the Capital Radio Newsroom.
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12: Morning, I'm Brooke Sheen with the latest Canberra traffic. Travelling out of Aranda, it's slowing up from Belconnen Way, Caswell Drive southbound to the Glenlock Interchange. We've got a couple of building fires across the capital in Wright, Steve Irwin Avenue at Gornall Street, now one in Gungahlin on Hibberson Street near Gossard Street with emergency services on scene. Just watch your speed travelling through Fishwick, Canberra Avenue outbound from Newcastle Street towards the border. Road traumas, hidden cost isn't just lives lost, it's lifelong injuries. Slow down, drive to the conditions, avoid distractions, visit act.gov.au/roadsafety. If you see anything on the roads, call 1300 545 082.
2: On 2CA, live from Mount Selwyn Snow Resort, the latest snow and ski conditions.
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13: This is Budgie Baker. It's a little bit warmer this morning and the wind is picking up a bit, so that snow cover's going to be a little softer for a while today. A little snow making overnight before the temperatures rose and they had to turn them off. Selwyn lifts are set to spin from the 20th of June and they can't wait. Same at Charlotte Pass. Their snow making efforts are adding to the natural snow cover. Perisher Village 8 open today to give access to Front Valley. A conveyor is open as well for the first time. There should be lots of fun for the skiers and boarders, and at Threadbow, Friday flat for go with Easy Does It Chair and a Wombat Snow Runner moving the first timers and all the keen riders around. May see a shower move in during the day, so just be prepared for some changes in the weather, and you can ski, play and save at Selwyn Snow Resort, most affordable snow resort in New South Wales.
2: 2CA's four-day forecast for Canberra.
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7: A shower or two today and 15 degrees, 15 again tomorrow and more showers expected. Partly cloudy conditions on Thursday and 17 the top, then similar conditions also 17 for your Friday. 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
0: The Classic Breakfast on 2CA. 6 past 8. Thanks to Wheelie Hot Wood, you could win $700. That'd get you a lot of Wheelie Hot Wood, and you'd be really, really warm then.
1: Or it could get you a home in Sicily with change to spare.
0: Yeah, don't.
1: €1 is what a Canberra couple paid.
0: No, don't listen to Gemma, because you'll end up broke and hating Italy.
1: Well, it is. You do have to renovate.
0: No one wants to hate Italy, let me tell you. You want to love it.
1: You can't hate it. Come on.
0: It's a beautiful place. You've got to renovate these crumbling ruins.
1: Yeah. You might get there and say Mamma Mia, but when it's done,
0: anyway,
1: it'll be fantastic.
0: Let's get back to
1: the
0: secret sound, which is worth $700. All you got to do is tell us what this is. Yeah, you ready? There you go.
1: That's it.
0: Call 6241-1053 now. And have a bloody go, you mug.
1: Make your Sicilian dream home come true.
0: Don't do that.
1: Just don't do that.
0: No.
1: It's a great idea.
0: 7 past 8, 6241 1053. Give us a call and have a go.

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2: It's 11 past 8. We've got our old mate Kevin from Melbourne on the line. G'day, Kevin.
3: G'day, Paul. How are you doing?
2: Yeah, good, mate. How are you going with the cold weather and everything going on?
3: Oh, shiver sometimes, stand in front of the leader others, and, you know. Yeah. You've got to live with it. There's nothing much you can do about it.
2: No, we soldier on, Kevin. Yeah. You're absolutely right.
4: It's good to hear you coping. Now, Kevin, a Canberra couple are trying to escape the cold, actually, because they bought a €1 home in Sicily. And it comes with a catch. It's a bit of a fixer-upper. You have to reno it yourself. But if this were you and you were in their shoes, do you think you could do the renos?
3: I know I couldn't.
4: You know you couldn't?
3: I know I couldn't, for sure.
4: But how good
2: Kevin
4: would it be?
2: Do it. Kevin's a resourceful man, but here's the thing.
4: Yeah.
2: There's a language barrier.
4: Yeah.
2: Right?
4: You could learn.
2: And where these places are, they're not in the middle of town. They're quite a ways out of town. There's a lot with these deals that they don't tell you. Like, there is a time limit that you have to renovate this place by, and you have to renovate it to their standards. You don't know what they are until you get there.
4: But it would be great to have a little holiday home in Sicily, drink a vino on the balcony, responsibly, of course. Like, I think it'd be great.
2: Yeah, right. Okay, then.
4: Well, I would give it a go, would you?
2: No.
4: No?
2: No, but don't, you don't give it a go to end up broke in Sicily. You know, Sicily, come on.
4: Oh, it sounds like a good season of the block, though.
3: Well, there's another good reason to stay away from it, isn't it?
4: Yeah,
2: good
4: on
2: you, Kevin.
4: Come on, Kevin.
2: She's a dreamer.
4: I am.
2: Kevin, you
4: head
2: know,
4: in the clouds.
2: The young people today, they just dream. They've got no idea.
4: Oh, gosh.
3: You want to buy her a Technicolor Dreamcoat, don't you?
4: Yes, please. It'll keep me warm in this weather.
2: Yeah, good. You'll
4: rather
2: need
4: be
2: it.
4: In Sicily.
2: You'll need it too. Okay, Kevin, here's the secret sound. Okay, what is it, Kevin?
3: Is it closing a door? Something as simple as that.
2: Closing a door?
3: Yeah, just closing a door.
2: Yeah, see?
4: Sounds like a slammer.
2: Yeah, it does. Yeah. It sounds bigger than it is. While you were sick, I said this and
4: you
2: I
4: gave
2: stand
4: away
2: by,
4: a clue?
2: It sounds like it's really big. No, it's not a clue. It's just a correction for the. It sounds bigger
4: I leave
2: than
4: for
2: it
4: one
2: is.
4: Day.
2: Yeah, okay. Yeah, good. Yeah.
4: That's why we
2: right,
4: can't have nice
2: Kevin,
4: things.
2: I'm sorry to say, my good friend, that.
3: That's your song. No, that's not right.
2: That's right, yeah. Could be worse. Could be worse, Kevin. You could be sitting in the ruins of a house you bought in Sicily for a dollar.
4: Sounds like a good deal to me.
2: Good on you, Kevin.
3: And everybody knows speaking the language.
2: That's right, yeah. Good on you, mate. Have a good day, Kevin.
3: You too, guys. See
2: ya. Yeah, mate. $720 tomorrow with the secret sound. It's 8:14 now. Holmesy and Gemma and Madonna.

0: forever classic to CA Madonna. And Cherish, don't forget to be listening for your cue to call to win a chance to see Eric Clapton in Chicago.
1: Yeah. Mm. You can have your name on the standby list sometime between now and nine.
0: Airfares for two, $5,000 spending money and tickets to see Eric Clapton. 18 past eight. I had a long chat with my accountant on Friday.
1: Oh.
0: And it left me even more angry at the Albanese government than I was before the conversation. He said tax reform, this isn't tax reform.
1: Yeah.
0: Tax grab, it is.
1: Mm-hmm.
0: He quite clearly expressed his concern that that the Labor Party went to the last election swearing they would not change.
1: Right.
0: Housing taxes, capital gains tax, and
1: I know what you mean. What is it called? Capital gains and the negative gearing?
0: Negative gearing. Swearing that they wouldn't.
1: Uh-huh.
0: And in the middle of their term, they've done it.
1: Okay.
0: They should have taken it to perhaps to the next election, but no, they didn't. They lied. My son bought a house. He and his girl, Zoe,
1: right,
0: did the right thing. They both worked really hard.
1: Yep, saved
0: They saved up. And saved and saved.
1: Of course.
0: They got a loan. They bought a house. Since they bought the house, there have been three rate rises in response to the government's lack of control of inflation. And thanks to this new blob from the Prime Minister and the so-called Treasurer, the value of the house he bought has gone down. Thank you very much. This is a 26-year-old. This is someone your age.
1: Yeah.
0: This is what Anthony Albanese keeps saying. We're trying to help young Australians. Well, it's not working.
1: Right. Now, when you saw your accountant, did your accountant say, oh, this is what I'd do differently and give any kind of suggestions?
0: Yes, he would have taken it. He would have taken it to an election. As he did, the promise not to change he took to an election and then changed it.
1: Right.
0: He should have taken that to an election.
1: See, it's hard.
0: But the thing is, I'm sick of this rhetoric that this is to help young people, because it's not, and it's not working. Everybody pretty much is in agreeance with this. People with a lot more financial knowledge than I have are saying, hang on, this is not going to work.
1: Yeah. Well,
0: anyway,
1: we'll see what happens.
0: You lied. 21 past 8.
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4: Morning, I'm Brooke Sheen with the latest Canberra traffic. Into Hume, we've got reports of a crash slowing up in westbound for Lanyon Drive, approaching the Monero Highway. The on-ramp delays back to Thompson Drive. Now seeing eastbound pressure on the Monero Highway, approaching Mugget Lane, with reports of a breakdown into Hume. Delays back to Isabella Drive into MacArthur. Building fire in Wright this morning. Steve Irwin Avenue at Gornall Street, and into Gungahlin, reports of a building fire at Hibberson Street, just near Gossard Street, with emergency services on site in both locations. 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
0: Hey, have you just been diagnosed with diabetes? 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
0: and overwhelming.
1: Yeah.
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0: forever. Classy 2CA. Eric Clapton. I think that was a winning song from Fight Fear Flashback.
1: Yeah, I don't remember.
0: There's another one. There are so many of them, Jim.
1: I'm bringing it back, though.
0: Anyway, that wasn't your cue to call.
1: No.
0: There will be one sometime between now and 9 o'clock.
1: You never know.
0: So, gosh, when? Yeah, well, I'd say in the next half hour. Anyway, when you hear that, that's when you call. Mark gave us a ring during that song.
1: Absolutely. And
0: Mark's
1: on the ball.
0: Fair enough, too.
1: He's with it.
0: 28 past eight. Foggy as all get out. It will clear eventually, but make sure your light's on if you're heading out and about. T is in with the latest news for us next.
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1: It's 0 degrees in Canberra. Morning fog today before a shower or two and a top of 15. From the Capital Radio Newsroom, good morning. I'm Tia Priest-Willamott. At least 35 people have died after a magnitude 7.8 earthquake struck off the coast of an island in the southern Philippines. The quake hit just after 7:30 local time on Monday, triggering tsunami alerts in the Philippines, Indonesia, Japan and Australia. The warnings have since been cancelled or downgraded. Officials say that at least 134 have been injured and some 10,000 families displaced. Israel and Iran say they will hold off on strikes for now, but both are warning future attacks will trigger retaliation. The countries have traded fire for the first time since a ceasefire came into effect in April. Speaking through a translator, Israeli Prime Minister Benjamin Netanyahu says he won't hesitate to strike again.
12: If the terrorist regime makes a mistake of attacking us again, we will respond with force, because Israel has a full right to self-defense.
1: That translation, thanks to Sky. Australia's goal of eliminating cervical cancer by 2035 is looking increasingly remote as the rate of vaccination for the human papillomavirus plummets to just 78% for adolescent girls. Gabrielle Hodson has more.
13: The National Centre for Immunisation Research and Surveillance says it reached almost 86% in 2020, but since the pandemic, it's all been downhill. Experts at the University of Melbourne have told SMH The Age the decline is part of a broader trend leading to a resurgence of diseases like measles, whooping cough and diphtheria. They say it's being fuelled by a rise in homeschooling, absenteeism and cuts to public health.
1: The ACT government quietly revealed on Sunday evening that a number of infrastructure projects will be delayed. The move is aimed at saving $700 million over the next 4 years while allowing funding to be directed towards the new Northside Hospital and housing projects. Property Council ACT Executive Director Ashley Berry says it presents some challenges.
14: If we see the projects that they're probably shelving, and we don't obviously have all of the detail. We need to wait for the papers on Wednesday. Mm. But they look like they are the smaller projects, which would ordinarily be going to our small and medium contractors. So that brings some pretty big challenges for our local businesses with it as well.
1: And several Canberrans have been recognised in this year's King's Birthday Honours, including former ACT MLA and Assembly Speaker Vicky Dunn. Ms Dunn has received a Medal of the Order of Australia in recognition of her service to the ACT Parliament and the Canberra community. Ms Dunn says she's grateful for the achievement.
15: I have to be very grateful for all the opportunities that were put in my way.
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3: The latest finance report.
1: The Dow Jones is down 80 points this morning at 50,786. Gold is selling at $4,329 an ounce, and one Australian dollar is buying 70.45 US cents.
3: Sports update.
1: After the first home game of the Canberra Braves season was rescheduled due to issues with the ice, the Braves have announced a new date. The Canberra Braves will now face the Sydney Ice Dogs on Sunday, July 26th at 2 p.m. And a 76-minute penalty goal has given Canterbury a 14-12 win over Parramatta in the NRL's King's Birthday Clash. Bulldogs forward Max King says it's good to be back in the winner's circle after losing six of their previous seven games. And that's the latest from the Capital Radio Newsroom.
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16: Travelling on the Majura Parkway, it's stacked up southbound from the Federal Highway, very busy into Majura, into Watson as well. Lots of patchy congestion, slowing up both directions for Northbourne Avenue at Phillip Avenue. The Federal Highway, an absolute crawl as well in both directions at Phillip Avenue into Watson. The Tuggeranong Parkway, slowing up from Aranda, approaching the Glenlock Interchange into Hume, and earlier crashes cleared off now westbound Lanyon Drive at the Monero Highway on-ramp. Traffic is picking up pace past the site, and from the border, it's slowing inbound Canberra Avenue approaching Newcastle Street into Fish. We're very busy. Save 20 to 60% off store wide at Amart's VIP night tonight from 5 p.m. Head to your local Amart for loads of exclusive VIP night deals. 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
2: 2CA's four-day forecast for Canberra.
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1: A shower or two today in 15, 15 again tomorrow and more showers expected, partly cloudy on Thursday and 17, then similar conditions, also 17 for your Friday. 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
17: Well, it could be you, your best mate, eating a deep dish pizza in Chicago.
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0: 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Holmesy and Gemma with you. Good morning.
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0: Yeah, well, the Eric Clapton bit is fantastic. The Chicago bit is fantastica.
4: I would love it. Sharing a deep dish pizza or a hot dog. You know they don't do the Chicago-style ones with tomato sauce?
0: Well,
4: the Chicago-style hot dog doesn't come with tomato sauce.
0: Oh, okay.
4: It's an outrage.
5: What does it come with?
4: Well, it comes with all the trimmings, like the onions and stuff, but no sauce.
5: No sauce?
4: That's how they do it in Chicago.
5: That suits my hubby just fine. He's a no-sauce man.
4: Oh,

0: Nadine, we're talking to from Carabar. Good morning, Nadine.
1: Morning, Holmesy. Morning, Gemma.
2: Morning, Nadine. So, would hubby be the one you would take on this?
1: Oh, look, yes, because he is a huge Eric Clapton fan. I think he knows all the lyrics to Layla and many more songs.
2: Oh, my God. Right. Well, he'd be the kind of guy that you would take on a romantic sunset cruise, because I've got one up here and it goes along Lake Michigan.
0: Yep.
2: How good would that be?
1: Stunning. We would love that.
2: You, yeah. Hubby, love it. Couple of cocktails, watching the sunset.
0: Yeah. Not a sauce man. Yeah, I don't know. Yeah. I'm a bit worried about that, Nadine.
1: Me too. I'm the complete opposite. There's yin and yang, I guess.
2: Oh,
0: well,
2: good.
0: This is the prize you're in the running to win. Return airfares for two to Chicago. $5,000 spending money and two tickets to see Eric Clapton live in Chicago, where sauce is not included in the hot dogs.
2: Yeah.
1: That would be amazing. Thank you for this competition, and I'll keep my fingers crossed.
2: Yep, yeah, and keep your phone on loudspeaker too, Nadine.
0: Yeah, because eventually we will be ringing someone to say, hey, you're off to Chicago. Now, the concert's around September. We spoke to Jonathan, who does speakeasy tours around Chicago.
2: Yeah.
0: And September early, beautiful weather. Because Chicago can get sort of cold.
2: Mm.
0: Not Canberra cold, but cold.
1: Right.
0: Yeah. So the weather will be beautiful. So and a great time to be in the great city of Chicago.
2: Absolutely.
0: All right.
1: Yay.
0: Good luck, Nadine.
1: So exciting. Thank you so much.
2: Our fingers are crossed for you, Nadine.
0: As I said, Rob Duckworth and Kathy Dinn will give you more chances from 9 o'clock this morning right across your workday. As well, it's 14 to 9.
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5: Morning, I'm Brooke Shane with the latest traffic. Majura Parkway, it's filling up southbound from the Federal Highway. Also slowing up the hill northbound for Horse Park Drive approaching from Throsby. Very busy. A building fire this morning into Ride on Steve Irwin Avenue out to Gornal Street to Market Place in Gungahlin. A building fire at Hibberson Street near Guzzard Street. Emergency services on site in both locations. Through Fishwick, it's filling up northbound Majura Parkway approaching Pialago Avenue. That's very busy. 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

0: classic TCA. John Lennon and Nobody Told Me. Ramsey and Gemma, with you, a shower or two today in 15. Still fog around.
1: Yeah, Canberra. So be careful.
0: Hey, how about before we go? I've just read this. Kim Kardashian's been caught at the Formula One in Monaco.
1: Oh, because she's with Lewis Hamilton.
0: Yeah, and she's tried to steal.
1: steal
0: the winner's towel. Which was not meant for Lewis Hamilton. It was meant for Kimi Antonelli.
1: Well, it had the name Kimi on it. Maybe she got confused.
0: Yeah.
1: Kimberly, what are you doing?
0: Sure, she got confused. Anyway, just
1: that
0: embarrassing.
1: Is pretty horrendous. That and is Lewis would be embarrassed as well, I'd reckon.
0: Rob Duckworth, speaking of pretty embarrassing, is coming in after the news. He's got more chances to get yourself on the standby list to see Eric Clapton in Chicago. You know, if I make a comment like that about Rob,
1: it's going to come back to bite you.
0: I know. At some stage, it will. And I look forward to it,
1: Rob,
0: quite frankly.
1: Holmesy means everything he says, but I'm not in this. I'm just letting you know, Rob. Thank you so much.
0: You're good. Don't grovel to him. Anyway,
1: spare me, please.
0: Kathy Dinn also will give you chances to get your name on the standby list for Eric Clapton, our next superstar event. Have a great day. Stay safe and dry and don't wander around in the fog, and we'll see you back here in the morning.
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8: It's 5 degrees in Canberra, fog this morning and a shower or two this afternoon, going for a top of 15. From the Capital Radio Newsroom, good morning. I'm Tia Priest-Willamott. Fresh analysis has found welfare payments aren't keeping up with the rising cost of living. The Anglicare Australia report shows that JobSeeker recipients fall $251 short each week after food, rent and transport expenses. Spokesperson Casey Chambers says the recent budget did nothing to address the issue.
9: It's beyond time that we are looking at increasing these payments. We're not calling for luxury here. We're not calling for it to be huge. We are calling for it to be set at the poverty line, and that doesn't seem too big an ask, really.
8: The Coalition is seeking to shift blame onto Labor for the opposition's failure to win over support from voters. After another polling put One Nation ahead on primary vote, the opposition leader Angus Taylor says broken promises from the Prime Minister erode trust in both major parties. Liberal MP Ted O'Brien has told Today voters feel like they're going backwards.
10: We are yet to earn the trust of the Australian people in order for them to say that they're backing us for government. And that's a challenge for all of us. But I put this squarely on Anthony Albanese. He has broken his promises and lied to the Australian people, and they are feeling it in their hip pocket.
8: Leanne Casserly has hit back at former Liberal colleague Mark Partin after he suggested she was leading the party during the period she described as toxic. The former Liberal leader, who now sits as an independent MLA, says Canberra deserves an opposition leader who leads while she'll stay on top of keeping the government accountable.
11: And as I say, I'll still be representing Yarrabee as an independent member. The labels change, but my values are still the same. I'm still Leanne Casserly, Liberal values, and we'll fight for those in the Assembly and make sure we stay on top of things like these city services issues.
8: The New South Wales State Member for Goulburn has weighed in on the ACT New South Wales Parkwood contention. The development sits on the border, with the ACT's Chief Minister threatening to restrict water sharing with Yass and Bungendore if the development isn't absorbed into the capital's border. Wendy Tuckerman says a suitable arrangement needs to be worked out.
12: The economics in it are of great concern to the ACT and, of course, great concern to the state of New South Wales. And we need to make sure that we have an agreement that's going to promote that great economic drive in the region, because it's so important.
8: And there's some encouraging news in allergy research. New data has found egg allergy rates began to decline after feeding guidelines changed. Parents are encouraged to introduce allergens like egg and peanut to babies as soon as they start solids around 6 months of age.
3: Sports update.
8: Raiders duo Ethan Strange and Hudson Young have once again been named as part of Daly's blue squad for Origin 2. But whether they retain their starting positions will be up for debate in the coming days. Parramatta captain Mitchell Moses has been recalled to the side despite not playing for the Eels since he was ruled out of the series opener less than 48 hours before kickoff. A former rugby league international says he hopes he can save other people after revealing a two-decade-long battle with his sexuality. Kane Evans has become just the second male player to publicly come out as gay in professional Australian rugby league. He's told Nine's 100% Footy he grappled with addiction and mental health while denying his sexuality.
13: I went down every other avenue to sort of build up these wars, to be someone to escape who I am.
8: And Jenna Forrester has claimed the 200-metre individual medley at the Australian Swimming Trials. And that's the latest from the Capital Radio Newsroom.
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3: Trans-State Tyres, for Pirelli Tyres, quality that you really can afford.
14: It's an absolute crawl out of Throsby for the Majura Parkway southbound, with reports of a crash just south of the Federal Highway. Queues very heavy for Horse Park Drive back into Throsby as a result. Into Hume, we've got a crash causing delays on Lanyon Drive westbound, approaching the Monero Highway through Acton Parksway, stacked up to the Commonwealth Avenue inbound. Zero immigration, pensions up by 30%, abolish student debt, double the health budget. Newdeal.au, newdeal.au, authorised by Clive Palmer for the United Australia Party Gold Coast. You're up to date with Canberra traffic.
2: 2CA's four-day forecast for Canberra.
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8: A shower or two today and 15 degrees. 15 again tomorrow and more showers expected. Partly cloudy conditions on Thursday and 17 the top, then similar conditions also 17 for your Friday. 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
3: We are going to send a lucky couple to Chicago to see Eric Clapton live in concert. We'll cover the airfares, the concert tickets, and our lucky winner will get $5,000 just to stick in their purse or wallet for spending money. 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
4: That's right.
3: Yeah,
4: that's
3: I know.
4: We all get tongue-tied sometimes.
3: Yeah, but I'm not paid to. So how's life in Wootangra?
4: Life in Wootangra is pretty good.
3: And it's going to get a little bit better because you don't have to worry about ringing us again, Cherie, because you're now in the draw to go and see Eric Clapton live in Chicago. How about that?
4: Awesome. Yes, sensational. Thank you so much.
3: And if you went, who would you take?
4: My husband. If I didn't take him, he'd be upset.
3: I know. Imagine if you took one of your girlfriends.
4: Anyway,
3: you have a great day.
4: Awesome. Thank you so much.
3: Well, there you go. Cherie's on the standby list. We'll give you another chance in the next hour to go and see Eric Clapton live in Chicago. Big thanks to the Right Way Curtains and Blinds, Luxaflex Warm Your Home Winter Sale, which is on right now.
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0: Forever Classic, 2CA, Pretenders, and Don't Get Me Wrong, and that's a wrap on the first of our 30-minute music marathons for today. We'll do it again after 10. G'day, Rob Duckworth this morning. Now, Holmesy and Gemma, the classic breakfast show. Yeah, I heard what he said about me. I heard what that varmint said about me, dag nabbit. I'll get back at him. Hey, $720. You can win that with a secret sound tomorrow morning. They'll give you a couple of chances. Big thanks to Wheelie Hot Wood. 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David Bowie and Donovan. They're on the way here at 2CA.
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0: Forever Classic 2CA, 10 o'clock news and info on the way. That's going to be followed by another 30-minute music marathon. In there, you will hear the Doobie Brothers. And also more chances for you to go to Chicago to see Eric Clapton live in concert. Bruce Hornsby and The Range. Yeah, listen out for the cue to call in the next hour. And we're also going to play the Sweet Ballroom Blitz as a part of our 30-minute music marathon.
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9: It's 8 degrees in Canberra. Shower or two today, going for a top of 15. From the Capital Radio Newsroom, good morning. I'm Tia Priest-Willamott. Heads up for drivers, one lane is blocked on the Majura Parkway southbound after a truck drove into a railing. The incident happened about 400 metres north of the Majura Road turnoff with police on scene. Traffic is heavy and is expected to remain blocked for